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What does her dad have to say about it? Her dad, Billy Ray Cyrus? Well, he says it's a natural progression for an iconic superstar like Madonna, Cher, Dolly, and Miley.

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1: 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You're just sitting there going, I'm just doing my job. 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
0: Well, baby, I went down and got it for you.

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You know, I was just talking to TJ. How can you top Justin Bieber at Coachella last year? I mean, Dua Lipa, Tame Impala. We'll see what happens.

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1: And you may be in one of the most sexy professions in America, and you didn't even know it. You're just sitting there going, I'm just doing my job. Nope. Google search says, you're hot. That's at 645.
0: See you at the fair when you wake the fun up with Chris Godez and Wes.
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to wait one more night. A low of 70 for tonight. Warming up for the weekend, hot and humid. Be ready, okay? Don't put those air conditioners away yet. A high of 90 for tomorrow. It's KSI.

25. Someone put together a list of the most fun states. And before I tell you what came in at number one or what state came in at number one, just know that we made the top 10. Okay. Number 10, Arizona. Number 9, Minnesota. Texas, Washington, Colorado, New York, Nevada, Illinois, Florida, and number 1, California. It's KS95.

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Does it work for Meta glasses? That's my question. 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
1: And you may be in one of the most sexy professions in America, and you didn't even know it. You're just sitting there going, I'm just doing my job. Nope. Google search says you're hot. That's at 645.
0: See you at the fair when you wake the fun up with Crisco, Dez, and West.
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I've heard of pumpkin spice deodorant, and now Mylanta has launched two limited edition fall harvest liquid antacids, and one of them is pumpkin spice.

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1: And you may be in one of the most sexy professions in America, and you didn't even know it. You're just sitting there going, I'm just doing my job. Nope. Google search says you're hot. That's at 645.
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1: 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You're just sitting there going, I'm just doing my job. Nope. Google search says, you're hot. That's at 6:45.
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1: 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You're just sitting there going, I'm just doing my job. 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That's at 6:45.
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1: 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Nope. 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
3: So earlier in the week, we were talking about pheromone maxing, and we were telling Crisco he needs to start pheromone maxing. That's where you go on a date and you don't shower before the date. So the lady sitting across the table is like, come here, Big Daddy.
4: I like your uptown funk.
3: I like what you did there.
5: I don't know why, but I'm drawn to you. You're such a manly man.
3: But it was only for men to not shower for the pheromone maxing, because I don't know if women maybe don't give the same amount of pheromones out for a guy. But then it got me and Crisco talking a little bit.
5: Okay.
3: That you don't want us to shower before the date. But it got us thinking a little bit, because people were texting in and like, ooh, that's nasty. Guys, no, you need to shower, blah, blah, blah. But then we were talking into like, women regularly admit that they don't shower daily.
4: Oh, yeah.
3: Because it's not good for your skin.
5: And your hair. You can't wash your hair every day.
3: Wash your hair, like, what,
5: once a
3: couple times?
4: Exactly,
3: but that's
4: in,
3: okay. Right.
4: Yeah.
5: So drawn to us, our pheromones.
3: Honestly, is that what it is? But I don't understand. Rachel, our promotions director, is in here, too. Obviously, she's a lady sometimes. But I'm just like, I don't get it. I don't understand why it's acceptable for females to nonstop just not shower, not wash their hair, all that kind of stuff. But if a guy says, no, we're not going to shower anymore, that's disgusting. That's nasty.
4: Or if you don't wash your hair after like 2 days, women are like, oh, you smell sweaty. Right. Go change it. Women are like, I can't wash it, but like twice a week. It's just a thing.
5: You guys, there's products. You use a dry shampoo, which you could put in your hair. It's easy for you boys to wash your hair, and it's easy for you to shower. You hop in, you hop out.
3: You have a smaller body than I do.
5: It takes me, if I wash my hair

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1: You don't know what I'm shaving in the shower.
0: And then get out and dry my hair after combing my hair. It takes... I'm committed for an hour.
2: Let's just tell you.
3: The wet hair is the worst part. Like, you guys, literally, your hair dries in, what, 20 minutes or less?
2: You have a hair dryer, don't you?
0: It takes 20 minutes.
2: I don't. I don't have long hair. I'm asking.
3: It's a long time. It's loud. You can't do anything when you're blow drying your hair.
1: Your time is more important than smelling good. I got it. If that's really what it is. But you're saying it's nasty if Crisco doesn't shower before a date because he's pheromone maxing. But it's not nasty that Rachel shows up to work once a week showered and does maybe showers once a week.
2: Maybe.
1: That, but and I understand because you're not the only women that say that. My wife is a regular of that. Like, ooh, I didn't shower today. But if I say I didn't shower, she's like, you're gross. Go take a shower.
0: Well, boys are ickier. I think when I think of pheromone maxing, I don't think of Crisco. I think of Matthew McConaughey. I think of Brad Pitt, the people who have famously said they don't shower. It's not being rude. Why are you laughing? I'm just saying you're a clean-cut guy. You look like you should shower. Not in a bad way. Why are you guys laughing? They already look dirty. You know what I mean? You don't. You're clean-shaven.
2: When
0: you're in a polo.
2: I become the Rodney Dangerfield of this show. And that's an old reference, and most people don't understand it. So, like, absolutely no respect. You attacked me in a spot I didn't need to be attacked in. You could have mentioned anybody, and you went right for me.
0: I'll go with Wes,
2: too. No, it takes away the hit of it now.
0: No, because, Wes, you look like you should shower.
1: I do shower a couple times a day, usually.
0: I know you do, and I know Crisco does, too.
3: That's why your hair is falling out.
1: And it's really gray for that reason. I've washed all the color out of my hair.
3: Wes is going to be bald by the end of the year.
4: Do you shampoo every day, Wes?
1: Every day. You know what I don't do?
4: I'm not supposed to.
1: Really? I don't condition every day.
0: Well, you don't have a lot to condition.
2: Oh, my God, she is brutal.
0: I mean, conditioning is for, like, when you brush it out. You just have to go boop, boop, boop.
2: God, it must be so hard for you to go through this world so perfect.
0: Yeah.
2: It must just be so hard.
1: He's pretty hurt by that.
0: I don't understand why you're hurt.
2: Immediately. You didn't even hesitate. There's so many guys who look smelly and stinky.
0: I already have
2: the parking lot guy in this state fair who rips me endlessly.
0: Did you?
2: And now Des does.
0: Did you? Okay, use your listening ears.
2: I'm not going to listen to crap.
0: Now, instead of being, I said, you look too clean cut to not shower.
2: I don't.
0: Like, how is that rude?
2: It's only rude when you started laughing about the Brad Pitt and Matthew McConaughey.
0: They started laughing.
2: And then you heard the laughter.
0: Because you know I like to be funny. But I wasn't even trying to be funny. I promise you. I'm saying.
2: I don't care.
0: You look like somebody who would take a shower every day. And that's a good thing. I don't go, oh, God, ew. Yes, you need to shower, buddy. I don't think you should pheromone max. This is not for you. This is not for your kind.
2: So why is it not for my kind, Des?
0: I think it's only for people who look dirty hot.
2: Fine. Challenge accepted. No, Wes, you laugh. Laugh hard. Because now, starting now, until the end of September, I'm not showering. I'm doing no shower September.
1: He's going to be in there in your room with you.
2: No,
1: he's in there, yes.
2: I want to make sure that Des will go, oh, that's right. He should have showered.
0: I said you should shower.
2: No,
0: I don't understand
2: you,
0: how it's changing.
2: It's going to be sweaty balls for the next 30 days.
0: Buddy, and if all of a sudden the women come crawling to you, you're going to thank your buddy Wes for telling you to pheromone max.
2: Nope. I just want a public apology at the state fair from Des for being a heartless woman.
0: He's such a baby.
1: The whole point was I just had questions about why women don't shower, but it turned so much funnier. We got Crisco, and now we should keep showering every day.
2: No shower September.
1: Oh, stop it. You can't do that. Never do that.
2: Starting today, no showers. I mean, it's going to be gross, but I'll do that for the team. You guys asked me to do it, and I'll do it.
0: That's perfect. You can, and the best part is, like tomorrow, he can just be out in the hallway area.
2: Okay, good one.
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21: If you listen to this show, you should know that you should never judge a book by its cover. You should never stereotype anybody on the show, because if you listen, you're probably like, you know who the biggest criminal on that show is? Is Wes. But you know who the least criminal activity is in their household? This guy. Me. You're a criminal nonstop, Des.
22: No.
21: And you're a criminal almost nonstop, Crisco.
8: Well, always. But you're boring. You've just lost that, like,
21: love and
8: you know
21: feeling.
8: What I mean? Well, that love and feeling of being cool and hip. And
21: I drive a responsible speed.
22: Yes, you do.
21: I park in the back of parking lots now because I don't want anybody to scratch on my car.
22: The only reason that you drive a responsible speed is because about a year ago, you also got pulled over. And didn't you actually get a ticket?
21: Allegedly.
8: Could you imagine all the people that you, like, knew back in the day in any way, shape, or form found out what you were now? They'd be like, I didn't know him.
21: I grew up with the East Side, man. They all know. They know what I do for a living. They're like, dude plays Adele on the radio and talks about going to bed at 6:30.
8: And you know what? They're like, jealous. I'm so jealous now.
22: That's the biggest crime.
8: Right? So I told you, I think I told this story maybe like July, at the end of July. I went to a St. Paul Saints game in St. Paul, and boy, did they not even wait 10 seconds after your meter runs out. And I ended up staying at the game longer than I thought I was going to. I ended up getting a ticket. It was in my window. I didn't curse at the St. Paul police officers in that moment.
21: Sorry, I didn't mean to cut you off. Around that stadium is so confusing on the parking.
8: I never know
21: where I can legally park and can't legally park, even on a random, like, Tuesday at noon.
8: Well, and I'm sorry, St. Paul. How did I go down to an event, a two-day event in Minneapolis, and paid $9 total at the meters? It was $14 to park at a St. Paul Saints game. What the, they're not winning any championships. I don't think we need to charge so much money. I digress. So I get a ticket. I wait the 7 days, and I paid the ticket.
22: Good job, buddy. So responsible of you.
8: Well,
21: our community thanks you.
8: Funny you should say that, because I thought, I'm done with this. This is great. And I get an address service requested. I get something from the Minnesota Court Payment Center.
22: Dirty dog.
8: Don't know if I had that reaction.
21: Okay. You can't handle the truth.
8: I don't need any more grief. This is too much. So I open it up.
22: He's going straight to the
8: camera. Okay, just give me a second. I know.
21: Throw away the key.
8: I couldn't probably open it with the key.
22: No, seriously, where are
21: they? I've got some.
22: Okay, I knew it.
8: Okay, I get it, okay? I'm a law-abiding citizen 9 times out of 10. This one I wasn't.
22: Naughty.
8: Late payment advisory and final demand notice for a parking ticket totaling $41 for whatever reason. And I'm like, I already paid the, so I pull it up and I go, oh, St. Paul, I've got you. You don't take any time to plow your streets, but you're too busy sending me final notices.
22: A lot of St. Paul cops.
8: No, I love the St. Paul police, except for the ones who give me tickets. Final notice hits me. By the way, final and first notice. It's the only notice I get. Mm-hmm. I have until September 9th, so I type in the citation number. I put it in, and I'm like, oh, I've got you, Johnny Law. I've already paid the ticket. No worries here. So
22: the
8: I go in there. I have the receipt in my email. And I pull up, I type in the citation number. Wouldn't you know it, the citation number's two numbers off of the actual citation
21: did you pay somebody else's?
8: No.
21: You paid somebody else's ticket.
8: Both came up as Adam. And so I'm like, no, this is mine. And it's under my thing. I apparently paid somebody else's ticket or something happened. So I go in there and it's like, you got a late fee. Oh, and then by the way, they charge you $2.47 to use your credit card.
22: You know what? You deserve it.
8: What? How did I deserve
22: just
8: it?
22: Just kidding. I wonder, you know what? Have you seen that where you get a ticket and if they come around again and you're still there, you get a second ticket?
21: I wonder. And somebody takes your ticket because you know That's a trick. If you see somebody else near you that has a ticket, just put it under your windshield because sometimes they won't give you a second ticket.
8: Oh, not true.
22: Well, let me tell you,
8: is that a great idea? Wes, is that not actually genius? I should have thought about that. It does show your license plate, so I think they'd figure it out. Does that not speak volumes? Dez gets pulled over speeding, starts putting out the
21: water. She's going 107 in a 55.
8: Gets away because she goes, "Officer, I've had a rough morning.
21: See my billboard?"
8: She's like, "I don't know if you know this. I have never name dropped, but my name is Dez from KS95.
21: Taylor, and I can say it's a benefit for you. We support the blue. We back it.
8: If that's not enough, I'm Belinda Jensen from Care 11. I do whatever you want me to be. I'll be that person." She gets away with speeding for, I don't know, probably the 13th time since I've known her. I got two parking tickets in the same spot. I had to pay two $35 tickets.
22: Buddy, breathe.
8: No. You know why? Because then I also called the court system. Called them and I left them a voicemail. A strongly worded voicemail.
22: This
8: not
22: is
8: a strongly
22: Frisco
8: worded.
22: From KS95.
8: No, I tried to do it with Wes because they thought, oh, he's for sure going to be in trouble. So I call. And, oh, wouldn't you know it, 2 o'clock in the afternoon, they send me the voicemail. They're like, "I'm not dealing with this dude. I can already tell he's hot under the collar about his second ticket."
21: Breathing heavy on the phone, and we're assuming it's not just because he's mad.
8: He sounds like a bulldog, and I don't know what's happening. You can tell he's drooling from the jowls.
22: Oh,
8: and so I call. I get the thing. They don't call me back. It's been 2 days, Wes. Not one phone call back.
21: One thing has been rectified in this?
8: Wow. No. You know what got rectified? My wallet. Because I had to pay
21: for it.
8: I paid it because, you know why?
22: Johnny Locke could get him. He's got to pay it.
8: First and final notice, I only have until September 9th. And I can almost guarantee you they're not going to call me back.
21: You know what that means? Because they're going to be on the up and up with the city of St. Paul. You can park wherever you want one time for free. Don't you worry about it. You're going to be fine.
22: Don't you worry.
8: Good news is I paid the fine twice, and so now our roads are going to be better. Oh, wait. Oh, no, they won't.
22: This is a good reminder. I still need to do my proof of insurance from my ticket that I got a couple weeks ago, and I think I have 30 days.
8: We called it. She's going to forget it. She's going to forget it. And you know what's going to be the best part is? You'll forget it. 30 days will pass, and I'll have to pay the damn fine for you. I'll get another ticket.
21: Congratulations, buddy.
8: Thank you so much.
21: Thanks.

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10: We're getting inside of that mind of Desiree while she's out of the room with Mount Desmore. We go back to the Wes McCain Memorial Studios with Brooks.
11: Yes, hello, hello. Now, here's the deal. It's Mount Desmore, so yeah, we're guessing what Des's four favorite things are of certain categories, events, people, so on and so forth. So, in honor of the Great Minnesota Get-Together, the first one we're going to start with, we did foods last week. This week, we're doing attractions at the Midway.
12: Does
10: she even like the Midway?
12: I don't think she really does.
10: Okay.
12: This is gonna be
10: tough. You went to the Midway with her, so you would know.
12: I did. What's the one that she always talks about? Swings. Do the swing.
10: She's a swinger.
12: She's a swinger for sure. Swings. She always talks about wanting to swing.
10: Yeah, her. She's like, I want to swing. I want to go like, and
12: Taylor
10: swing with
12: everybody
10: I can.
12: We want to swing with every couple we can find.
10: Okay, what's the next one we got? You were in the Midway. Does she like the, like, where you spray into the clown's mouth? Is that
12: she doesn't
10: around?
12: Like any games.
10: Okay,
12: she doesn't
10: no
12: really
10: games.
12: Like any games. She didn't know there was food there. There's no booze in that area, so that doesn't count.
10: Yeah, Midway's tough.
12: I would say the Gravitron, because she talks about that back in the day.
10: Mm-hmm.
12: She did one with Dusty this year, and she loved it, but I don't remember what it was called. I'm just going to say the ride with Dusty.
10: The ride with Dusty.
12: The ride with Dusty.
10: Okay.
11: Well said.
12: Ride with Dusty. I don't remember. There's so many
11: but
12: names
11: also,
12: of
11: that's,
12: them in
11: that's
12: there.
11: Also good, because that is how she might answer it. Like we did
12: exactly.
11: The class one we did, the one with that guy she liked.
10: Chad.
11: The one with the class with Chad.
10: Okay,
12: what's the other one? Tilt-A-World? Just Tilt-A-World?
10: Tilt-A-World, yeah. Because remember, she was like, I went on that, but I think they've updated it.
12: Well, she had an appearance for the first day it was opened 100 years ago. She was there.
10: So
12: she's
10: mean.
12: Like, it's dead. I'm
10: so
12: kidding.
10: Mean.
12: Come on.
10: All right, so we have our four.
12: Yes.
10: Okay.
12: Okay, next category.
10: Inside the cheese curd laden brain of Des.
11: Yeah, that's right. Next one, we actually ran into a couple of stars, contributors to the Drew Barrymore show with Crisco, help me out, Sonny and
12: it was
11: Ross.
12: Sonny Anderson from the Food Network and Ross Matthews, who's been on everything. Yeah.
11: Yeah.
12: Oh, you didn't know that. We didn't tell you that. Yeah. We met them yesterday.
11: Yeah, that was a really cool moment. So I thought, and I know you'll be able to get two of these easily.
12: Okay.
11: It could be past or present talk show hosts.
10: Kelly Clarkson,
12: Kelly Clarkson
10: for sure.
12: And Pink. Was Pink on there? She wasn't an actual host.
10: No,
12: she
10: Do you think she'll say Oprah?
12: Oprah for sure. She loves Oprah. She went and saw her live. Kelly Clarkson.
11: She'd probably say Drew Barrymore, don't you?
10: Jenny
12: Drew
10: Jones.
12: Drew Barrymore is probably good. Clarkson, Drew Barrymore.
10: Do you think she'll say any
12: Ellen?
10: Dudes?
12: She'd probably say Ellen. Is probably
10: I bet she says all
12: there.
10: Women. I think you're right.
12: I bet. Do you think there's any guy, maybe Jimmy Fallon?
10: Mm.
12: No.
10: I don't know.
12: I bet we're going to go all women.
10: Yeah, let's go
12: Barrymore.
10: All women.
11: Do you want to do one more?
10: No, let's stick with that.
11: Stick with the two.
12: And Ellen.
10: Stick with two, because
12: Ellen.
10: She didn't hear all these, so we're going to have to go through all this all again.
12: And that takes a long time.
10: It takes a long time. Mm-hmm. She'd be like, ooh. So we get her actual answers on the way next with Mount Desmore. I don't know why I just went all crazy on that. With Mount Desmore.
12: 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I just wanted to bump this song up.
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3: All right, we're going inside the corn dog filled cranium of Des with Mount Desmore. How well did we do knowing what's going on in there?
4: Well, you're teasing me with said corn dogs so much this morning.
5: A couple of fried wieners.
4: Keep thinking I'm walking into a hot diggity.
3: All right. Yeah, nothing. So, Brooks, take it away from the Wes McCain Memorial Studio.
6: Yes.
5: Where'd you die?
6: Yeah. Oh, he's been so missed.
3: I'm just going to start calling it that so they officially have to change the name of it.
5: Oh, like, call it the Fat West.
6: Should we put a plaque outside, too?
3: Yes. Okay. Back to you.
6: Okay. So to start, we have, and of course, if you want to text yours in, play along. We'd love to hear those. Your favorite attractions. This is your Mount Desmore, your Mount Rushmore, your four favorite attractions at the Midway. Can be games or rides.
4: Okay. And now I feel like I've been there multiple times with the kiddos, and Crisco was even there with me. So I feel like you will get this one. Dusty and I did it right before we sang on Saturday. And I was like, holy crap. It's called the Kraken.
5: I couldn't remember the name of it, but we wrote down Ride with Dusty.
4: Okay.
3: Can we get a point for that?
6: Yeah, you do.
3: Can we get the point? All right, perfect.
6: I will give you that.
5: I specifically said the ride she went on with Dusty. Yep. I just couldn't remember the name of it because I was too fat to get on it.
6: Or she even said Kraken, so I will give that to you.
5: Yeah, I was the one where they made me sit in the seat, and they're like, the light's red, tub, tub, get out of the way.
3: And then the guy in the parking lot was like, hey, Chubby, I told you one last part time.
5: He's like, for God's sakes, you could get on rides if you just stop shoving food in your mouth. It was fine.
4: And what sucks is I didn't want to ride the ride.
3: You wanted to be too chubby?
4: Crisco was supposed to go on it with her, and then I'm like, she's like, please, mommy.
3: You're blowing out your stomach.
4: I'm like, well, I can't fit.
5: Nothing's worse than a man standing there who really didn't say more than, like, he didn't say anything. He just pointed to the seat. I sat down. He's like, not today.
4: Okay. Back to my favorite rides at the Midway. So Kraken was number one. The Zipper is my original. The OG. That reminds me of when I was like Zipper. In eighth grade going to the county fair in Kalispell, Montana.
3: Undo the Zipper.
4: The Zipper.
6: I think someone texted that one in.
5: Damn it.
4: The Gravitron.
3: Okay. Yes.
5: Yeah. Nailed it.
4: Yes.
5: God,
4: I love this. This is one of my favorites. It's not necessarily in the Midway. It's in the Kidway, but it's the swings.
5: I said swings.
3: You want to be a swinger always.
5: Yeah, that's right. So we got three out of four.
4: Well, what's done. The one that?
5: Tilt-a-whirl.
3: You were here for the original one.
4: Makes me sick. I can't swing that way. I can't circle.
3: You can go on the Gravitron,
5: The Gravitron
3: goes in a circle.
4: It's because it's weird. I think it's the gravity thing. Anyways, what's the next one?
3: Please explain that one.
4: I don't know. You know what? Stop it. It's science. Read a book.
5: You can't go on a tilt-a-whirl, which almost any kid can go on, but the Gravitron that slams you up against the wall.
4: Something about I got sick.
5: Slamming up against the wall makes sense.
3: It pulls my hair a little bit too.
4: Makes me feel so light.
5: It's a whole different Gravitron. Des like, I love this. Okay. Next category.
6: All right. Next up, we have talk show hosts. In honor of seeing a couple of amazing contributors to the Drew Barrymore show in Ross Matthews and Sonny Anderson from the Food Network. Favorite talk show host, past or present?
4: Okay. I'm going to go like original one I loved so much, Oprah.
5: Nailed it.
6: Ding.
3: We can get our first 4-for-4.
5: Don't get too excited.
4: Next one, David Letterman.
3: We said you wouldn't pick any men.
4: I love him.
5: Never talked about David
3: never
5: Letterman.
3: Never once. She didn't even know his name the other day.
6: I always have.
5: This is preposterous.
3: He has a huge beard.
4: No, you know now what? He does in his past.
3: You have a beard in your past tense.
5: Moving forward, Brooks, we're not giving her the list anymore because this is where she starts trying to get creative and make up crap names she
3: didn't
5: have on
3: her list.
5: We
3: don't like a creative desk. We like a little lady that answers the way we like her to.
6: Do you watch Letterman while sharing a pancake?
4: Yeah, I do.
5: Do you remember
4: all the time.
5: That one? She's like, we got pancakes all the time. Never. No, we did it that one time with me and Ryan. I wasn't there.
4: You were there. You just didn't pay attention because you got your own freaking pancake.
6: Okay. I love this game.
4: Sorry. Next is Kelly Clarkson. Duh.
5: Yeah, we got it.
4: No.
5: Yeah. Feels like
4: and next, now I don't know if it counts because he texted to me, Drew Barrymore.
5: That does count. We got that one.
4: Okay,
5: yeah.
4: Good. So the only one, what did you guess besides?
5: Ellen. Who you've talked about loving.
4: I did, but now I don't like her anymore that much, I guess. So I didn't pick her. I guess she's got so serious.
5: The trends.
4: She wasn't as funny anymore.
3: I know the feeling.
4: I actually forgot about Ellen, I'm not going to lie. I liked Leno, too, but he didn't make the list. I like Fallon, too, but he didn't make the list.
3: You like Letterman more than you liked Ellen.
4: Yeah, probably. Gosh, and I'm
5: name
4: not gonna
5: three
4: lie.
5: Segments on the Letterman Show.
4: I loved. I loved Rosie O'Donnell when she used to do it too. She was so funny. So I guess Ellen could have made the cut. But you know what? It's my list. And why am I arguing? And I can
5: because
4: like whatever I want.
5: We can't give you advance warning because then you're like, ooh, it's another Google. Hey, Google, Siri, will you tell me talk show host, male or female?
4: Yeah.
5: Ooh, right. Letterman will sound better. That's good.
1: Jenny Jones and Ricky Lake were my favorites.
4: I love Ricky Lake. Jerry. Oh, I would have picked Jerry. Gosh darn it.

0: before work gets absolutely insane. 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
1: 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We're looking to celebrate the small.
2: We better get small.
1: Sure, it's great to celebrate a new job or getting married or graduation. But what about those little victories that nobody seems to notice?
2: Small victories.
1: We got you.
3: It's awfully small.
1: Let's hear your biggest little victory of the week.
2: Victory is mine.
4: All right. My biggest little victory is that I put my clean laundry away. Gosh, I didn't. I have three baskets sitting there.
5: No way. I applaud you.
4: I really applaud you. My biggest little victory is that I started at 5 a.m. training at the gym this week on Tuesday and Thursday mornings. And I made it both times and I feel great. Aw. Oh, my biggest little victory is that I turned 48 years old today. Happy birthday. I survived the first day of school with my 9th year of teaching. Awesome. Welcome back and thank you for what you do. So many texts about people showering and not showering. Okay. My biggest little victory is for myself and all of my kindergartners. Had a fantastic day on the first day of school. I've been teaching 14 years and never have had a start to the school year like this. Well, that's awesome. I changed the outlet for the washer and dryer to a GFCI outlet. It was a regular outlet before. Well, that's exciting.
5: Is that gluten-free?
6: Yeah. Mm-hmm.
4: Yep, totally.
6: You can gnaw on your outlets.
5: Oh, gosh.
4: My biggest little victory is that Don, my bus driver, is the best. Shout out to Don. That's sweet. My biggest little victory, I walked 2 miles, and I haven't walked since I tore my meniscus on both sides. It hurt so bad, but I walked. My biggest little victory is that I've lost 2 pounds this week.
6: Good for you.
4: Yes.
6: Great. Good for you.
5: That is fair.
4: Maybe they weren't at the fair.
5: Maybe not.
4: Another person is really happy because they've got 10,000 steps in every day so far this week. Somebody else's biggest little victory, I deep cleaned the downstairs bathroom for the first time in a long time. My biggest little victory is I cleaned all the sheets and made all the beds for company coming for the holiday weekend. Sounds like my mom. She's always like, oh, we should have company. Oh, we're having company over.
6: Oh, I leave stinky sheets on and then clean it after they leave.
4: Crisco.
6: I ain't trying to give anybody clean sheets at my house.
5: Dude.
6: What?
5: Why would you not? I mean, okay. She's like, I mean, who's sleeping in the bed, though?
6: Never know.
5: Is it you?
6: Sometimes. Remember, I tried to have a sleep divorce and my wife said no.
4: It didn't work. I don't like a sleep divorce either, so I'm on your wife's side.
5: But, like, isn't it something that in that moment you could just decide to go down there, or is it going to be a bigger battle to not?
6: She'd follow me.
5: Got it. Okay.
6: She has before. I went down there, and she followed me down there.
4: I would, too.
5: I'd just be like, I'm trying to tell you I need space. And you're like, you don't get space.
4: My biggest little victory is that I survived the first 3 weeks of school with students.
5: 3 weeks already?
4: Mm-hmm.
5: Holy moly.
4: Here's another person. I have been to the fair twice already and have still managed to lose 2 pounds this week.
5: Dang,
4: good for you. Good for you. I think
6: I avoided the food. Good thinking.
4: I found your pounds for sure. Biggest little victory, I did laundry for the first time in 3 weeks, and I had run out of undies.
5: Oh, I don't like that you said undies.
6: I like that better than underpants.
5: Do you really? I don't.
6: Unders. Remember
5: didn't
6: we embrace unders earlier this week?
4: It's underpants.
7: My unders.
4: Underpants.
7: My unders.
5: Got a pair of dirt.
7: Munders.
5: Munders.
7: Munders.
4: This is a good one. I managed to score 4 free fair tickets for my family. So now we can go eat all the food.
5: Oh, that's grimy. That saves you like $80.
4: Oh, yeah. Somebody else is feeling fine and a fresh new haircut. All right, you've done good. You can pat yourself on the back this week.
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1: I know. 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
8: Well, it's the last day of us broadcasting at the Minnesota State Fair. Obviously not the last day of the fair. There's still like 4 days left of the fair, but let's start with a fair fact before we get to the weather, Des.
9: Okay.
8: What percentage of people that come to the Minnesota State Fair come more than one time in the 12 days? What percentage? Is it A, 15, B, 30, or C, 50% of people?
9: 30.
8: 50% of people, C. 50% of people come more than one day to the Minnesota State Fair.
9: Well, think about how many people that have come by to say hi, and they're like, oh, it's my third day. I love coming out here. I'll be out one more time.
10: I mean, you see people pop in over and over again. Yeah. I mean, this is like, I think this is just, I mean, when you didn't work here, how many times did you come here? I was always 2, 3, 4 times.
9: I never lived here to come to the fair until I worked here. So I've only been here for work.
8: Oh, really? When you were here for school, you never came?
9: No, I've only been here for business, not pleasure.
10: You were here for school, though. Yeah, you weren't in radio at that time.
9: I only lived here for 9 months. And nobody was from here that I went to school with. You know what I mean? So there was never that like, hey, let's go to the state fair.
8: Sure. Okay. Interesting.
9: Weird. Oh. Well, you want to hear what the
8: yes,
9: weather's going to be like?
8: It's going to be lovely today.
9: Oh, my.
10: So good.
9: Lord, please help us. Please hydrate everybody.
8: Or do the Hail Mary for this against Crisco. Remember how bad we were already yesterday?
9: Do it.
8: Young Cat.

0: Catholics were really, really bad. No, we can't do it on that radio. Are you kidding me? If there's a priest or a nun or something. We were bad at it yesterday.
1: Well, I mean,
0: we missed a few words in there. It was not. She wasn't good.
2: At one point, I said, Hail Marty. And I didn't. I think that was wrong. I'm pretty sure that was inaccurate.
1: Well, we could do this. Our Father.
2: Oh, now you're mocking it.
1: No, this is what we had to sing it before every show that we did in choir. Cool. I love that song. It's one of my favorites.
2: Well, finish it off.
1: I don't want to now. You ruined it.
2: No, I'm saying.
1: Our Father who art in heaven.
0: Don't take God out of the show, Crisco.
1: I didn't. By name.
2: Oh, gosh.
1: Okay. All right. It is going to be really stinking hot today. There's a heat advisory. Ken Barlow, our weather daddy, just put out heat advisory until 6 o'clock tonight. It is going to feel like 98 degrees this afternoon. Actual high of 92. Some patchy fog, 70 tonight. Tomorrow, sunny, hot, humid, 90, feeling like 96 with some showers after midnight. And Sunday, smack dab in the middle of our Labor Day weekend, some sun, a few showers, and 84 degrees. If we're looking like light at the end of the tunnel, it's going to be upper 70s by Thursday. It is currently 72 in the Twin Cities.
0: Fantastic. How are the roads looking, Crisco?
2: You know, if anybody from the clergy is listening right now.
1: I'm not Catholic, so you can't be mad at
2: and
1: me.
2: And here's it. No, they, by the way, they can, and they will. They
0: Catholics are real judgy.
2: Me, yeah, they're real judgy.
0: Real judgy.
2: They can't do anything to you, but they sure can let you know how unhappy they are. I think only once you said weather daddy, they're like, she's doing a really good job with it. Did she just say weather dead? What does that mean? Traffic right now, we have a crash. 169 northbound, a vehicle stalled in the right lane between Pioneer Trail and Anderson Lakes Parkway, and that is in Bloomington. Other than that, the roads are looking good. 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
1: Ooh.
0: Think Fair Friday coming up this morning, 6:35 here on KS95. I have that on my piece of paper. You know what I discovered about Crisco? He's a roller of a paper kind of guy, and it tracks, right?
1: Yeah.
0: You notice all those papers are rolled, and that drives me crazy. You walk around with rolled papers, and that tracks for you. You seem like a rolling of a paper kind of guy.
2: What does that mean?
0: Like you roll it up because you couldn't take the time to actually put it all stacked nicely together and use a little clamp to hold it all your papers together. Do a nice fixing of the paper. You seem like a guy just pulls everything off the printer and rolls it up in a ball.
2: And you seem like the kind of guy who I print things for and he forgets them. That's what you seem like.
1: But you want to know what happens with his
0: Build your house of lies.
1: His little rolled up papers?
2: We all have our...
1: No.
2: What?
1: You know what happens with those rolled up papers?
2: I don't know why we're...
1: Do you remember what you did to me when I was wearing a skirt?
0: Oh, yeah. Accosted her. You accosted our lady of the show.
2: I mean, I think we all have our own levels. Like, you're a put a clip around it and waste the company's money for that clip that nobody else uses except for legal.
0: For two and a half years, I've used that same clip. Dez gave it to me my first week here. I'll have you know. Go on.
1: You're welcome.
2: But then Dez is the person who you'll print 18 papers for, and she'll forget them or get them wet in a puddle that's non-existent in the parking lot.
1: Oh.
2: And then I'm a roller of papers. You know why? I mean, my papers still work.
0: They do. But there's just two kinds of people in this world.
1: Yeah.
0: People that have organized paperwork and people that have rolled up paperwork. And you happen to be in the rolled up paperwork camp.
2: Yeah, I am. And I think you'll agree with me. I think that this building wastes more paper than I've ever seen in my life. I don't know any other companies in the world that print. And everybody is like, did you grab the 3 reams of paper we need for the morning show this morning? I'm like, guys, we have a freaking computer.
0: It's funny that I thought that when I first started here. And Brooks, I know you've worked at other radio companies. Other radio companies allot you how much paper I could use when I worked at another radio company, 20 pieces of paper per month.
3: Wait,
0: that's all I could use.
3: Was that your last company?
0: No, it was two companies ago.
3: They're also here in the Twin Cities.
0: But you had a code to use the printer or a copy machine, and when you ran out, it was like a drug deal. In the lobby, you'd be like, hey, do you have any left in your code this month?
1: Oh, my God.
0: And you would have to ask people to use their code because you were out for the month.
2: Another reason I love our company, and Hubbard is great, and they always do great things, Des. We might be the most prehistoric morning show ever. When I started here and Ryan was working at the time, he goes, if you could please print off these 13 pages, this 9 pages, 7 pages of this, 4 pages of this. I like a physical copy. I go, dude, it's on the computer. Why are we not moving forward with the computer? I can't read the weather off of the email. Please print the email of weather for me. I'm like, why?
1: I like things printed because I've gotten screwed over. Like I'll be in the middle of trending, reading a story, and it freezes up. And then
0: but you
1: look
0: can find
1: like
0: them so quickly
1: idiot.
0: When it's in your stack of
1: totally,
0: papers.
1: Totally. I can.
2: Gosh forbid you pre-read the story. Just like, could you imagine if in the middle of it I was like, oh my God, the Powerball wasn't won last night. It actually was. Shoot, I didn't have that story printed in my hands.
1: Do you memorize everything you do? Do you look at the computer?
2: I actually don't. I look at my computer for the traffic,
1: right?
2: But then I'm like, oh, what if it crashed in the middle of it, like the vehicles on the road?
1: Right.
2: And I was like,
1: what
2: oh, I can look
1: then?
2: At my phone. Because that's another device to check for.
0: So there's two kinds of people. Those that can do it off a computer.
1: And
0: those
1: idiots.
0: That need...
1: You
2: know what? I'm not going to lie to you. I am the idiot because I'm the one who's like, why do we print so much? And everyone's like, hey, Chris, did you print my papers off? Hey, paper bitch, did you print my papers off?
0: Can we call them that?
2: You might as well. I've literally had two jobs here and only two jobs on a morning show, and it was either to print or fix the printer.
0: Well, he had a third job. Remember, it was the three-song showdown, and he can't handle that one anymore. Oh. That had to be revoked, so now you're not going to be the paper bee anymore.
2: That's true. As the leader, I can take all the crap you give me. It's
0: here
2: fine.
0: We go.
1: That's good.
2: As the leader and potential future leader of America.
1: You're
0: running for some sort of political office?
2: I am. And all I want to do is ban the Crisco Desert West morning show.
0: Why would you do such things?
2: Because I would be in politics then.
0: Yeah, I know, but you think you're going to make a lot of money doing that?
2: I mean, all I got to do is lie. I'll make money.
0: That's true.
2: That's a fact.
0: That's very true.
1: You do that now.
2: Right.
1: That's
2: the more I lie, the more money I make. Not here in politics.
0: All right, Des, we've got trending on the way next.
1: Oh, something very controversial is happening at Quick Trip. You know what?
0: What?
1: I only have three pieces of paper today. Actually, four. Now I have the forecast. Shoot. I've got only 16 more to go for the month.
2: Oh, you're out.
0: All right. Something big happening at Quick Trip. I'm here for it, though.
1: All right, you're here for it?
0: I'm here for it.
1: I don't know.
2: It should be a Quick Trip.
1: Pay us 95.

0: Mornings go Dez and Wes. What's trending?
1: Well, I'm going to tell you why there might be an opening for an announcer on Wheel of Fortune.
2: Why are you pointing at me, bro?
1: You'd be a great announcer.
3: Remember, I did say I was Sajak yesterday.
1: And I said you were Wes Sajak.
4: No. It was funnier yesterday.
2: It really was. We all laughed yesterday.
1: It was really bad.
3: We looked at each other, Nick. Not as good today.
5: You said Pat Sajak. Don't settle for the announcer. Hey. You want to stay in the... You want to be like the next Ryan
3: Seacrest. I also don't want to replace this dude. He's gotten in trouble with some pretty bad stuff.
1: Yeah, I'm going to tell you about that here in a second, okay? Lobot. Yesterday it was like, oh, he's just... There's something going on. Now it's like, oh, now we know what's going on.
5: She ain't good.
1: She ain't good at all. But there is big news with one of our very, very favorite places.
3: This was breaking news in the studio today, Crisco.
1: Yeah.
3: I don't know if you were there for it, but me and Brooks and Dez were not having this.
1: Everybody brace for it.
5: I'm ready.
1: Quick Trip is getting rid of... It's hot dog roller grills.
5: Oh, I thought it was going to be bananas.
2: Chills. Sad.
1: I know.
2: It's a sad day.
5: When's the last time you got something off?
3: I own one.
5: No, I know you own one. When's the last time you walked into a Quick Trip and grabbed it?
1: How are we going to get one of our little breakfast egg rolls that are... I liked it when they're rolling. I know you can stick them in a little bag. And
5: they never had rolls.
1: Yes.
2: What?
5: Oh, no, it's a Dez thing. They saw her coming in and they're like, toss them on the roll.
3: They don't put that on her. She's lying to us.
1: No,
5: it's wieners only.
1: Me and my mother, all of us, when we were going to skiing or something one morning, we go, they were on the warming roller, roller.
3: I don't think it's the egg roll. I think it's the taquito or whatever it is.
1: Whatever it is. It's that thing that we like.
3: The egg roll is different than the taquito.
5: It's really good to know Dez can look you straight in the eyes and lie.
3: Espanol.
6: Dez, can you drop that news one more time?
1: I can drop that news. Are you ready? Quick Trip is getting rid of its hot dog roller grills.
6: There we go.
3: Thank you.
6: Time means everything.
1: Oh, gosh, you guys.
5: Is this in the arms of the angel?
1: God, rest in peace, you little hot dog roller.
5: Oh.
3: You think we can buy those?
1: Oh, totally.
5: I bet we could.
3: Not the used roller.
5: Do you think Quick Trip will have a Quick Trip type deal on the rollers?
3: Mike, our engineers in the back of the studio. Can we put one of those rollers in the studio by any chance?
1: Please.
5: Yes. Okay, this is great.
1: They're going to be removed from all of, how many Quick Trip stores? There are so many of them.
3: There are hundreds.
5: I can't tell you the last time we got a hot dog off a roller, but I do know our boss, our former boss, Dan, that was one of his favorite things in the world was a hot dog off the roller. That was his number one go-to to go get them.
3: I was telling Brooks in the studio, the one I have at my house, I'll just put them on 45 minutes later. That hot dog is perfect. Magical even.
1: I'd like to come to your home for a hot dog.
5: I usually microwave it. 45 seconds in the microwave. Boom, done.
3: Sociopath behavior. You don't microwave a hot dog.
5: No, not anymore.
1: I used to when I was a kid because I just would want it quickly.
3: Quick ween.
1: I would rather have a really good, solid, slow-cooked ween. You know what I mean? Yep. It's quality over quantity at that point, probably.
5: Are you saying quality on a hot dog?
1: Yeah.
5: There's really not a lot of quality.
1: All beef frank.
3: That's quality. That's you're inappropriate twice already. We've only been on for 10 minutes.
5: It's fine. Nobody's going
1: to
5: care.
1: Run to the Quick Trip and get your hot diggity from the roller by September 21st because it changes after that. Because they're making more room for all the other hot stuff. And they have so many good little treats.
5: Dare I say it?
1: You'd say it.
5: Might be too many things, too many options.
3: Get out of here.
5: No, it's too many options.
1: You know what? When you walk in with two kids after school and they're starving and everyone's like, I don't know what I want. Believe me, it's perfect that there's so many options.
3: He just hates on Quick Trip because it's a Wisconsin company.
5: I actually love Quick Trip. I'm like, man, a place that touts their bananas is the greatest bananas. It's the same damn thing.
3: We're not doing that.
5: We're not doing this anymore. Grow up.
1: Let's go to Wheel of Fortune. We heard yesterday that the longtime announcer, Jim Thornton, he'd been suspended because of something that happened on a flight. And I was like, wait, what would have happened on an airplane? Did he get drunk? Was he belligerent? No, guys. Somebody saw him and took a picture of a chat room he was on.
5: Uh-oh.
1: Talking about young children.
3: Yeah.
1: Didn't see this part of the story till this morning. I'm like, you sicko.
3: Did you hear him, though? Like, what an idiot. He was on some sort of site, and then he's like, but I wasn't doing anything wrong.
1: What?
3: As soon as you clicked on that site, you were doing a lot wrong.
5: You were doing a lot wrong, and there's no coming back from that. I mean, did they already fire him?
3: Oh, yeah, I think
5: guaranteed,
3: so.
5: Guaranteed, yeah.
1: He said he clicked on the wrong website. Mm.
5: No,
1: so why were you chatting on there?
3: Right.
1: It shows him chatting on it in the pictures that I saw of the person. And you're sitting on an airplane. There's somebody sitting next to you. Like, you're a real idiot.
5: Yeah, right. He's probably the guy who was like, no, I was trying to chat with the people on the site to get off the site. I didn't know how to get out of there, and I was lost.
3: Where's our air marshals when we need them? You know what I'm saying? Take care of that.
5: Tackle that dude, mace him, and bring him to jail.
3: And don't mace him on the plane.
1: It said he has not been arrested or charged with any crimes yet. but he was in that chat room for at least 57 minutes on the flight accidentally. Dude, no. Mm-mm. There we go. I'm ending with that. That's what's trending. It is brought to you by
3: Roku.
1: Roku, you guys, my
3: America's
1: brain.
3: This number is one be, streaming service.
1: You're so good.
3: I got you.
1: My brain needs
5: to
1: be.
5: It's on one of the sheets that I printed for you.
1: No, I threw that one away.
5: Heads up, it's on one of those sheets that you need.
3: I can only find what it's written down for me. I can never find it.
5: It's literally. Bruce went out of his way to put that on the same sheet we've had for 14 years. Anytime you want.
3: Literally. Anytime you want.
1: Guys, I have it right here.
5: Oh, look at that. It's on that sheet. If only we had printed it for you. It's in the middle.
1: You know what's funny? I've never noticed it was there this whole time. I have it written at the bottom of my computer. It's printed there.
5: Twin Cities is why it's so important at Hubbard Media that connects that we print every piece of paper.
1: I need a highlighter so I can highlight that very important part. Thank you, Brooksy. Thanks.
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2: Crisco, we come to you with this fair fact. Multiple choice again. What do people say is their unofficial state fair superpower? Is it A, finding their friends in a crowd, B, knowing exactly where their favorite food stand is, or C, carrying four foods at once?
20: Mm.
2: What do most people say is their unofficial superpower at the fair?
20: What was your first answer again?
2: Finding their friends in a crowd.
20: Finding their friends in a crowd is it.
2: Your answer is incorrect. Des, would you like to steal?
3: I think it's knowing where your favorite food stand
2: is. Ding, ding, ding, ding, ding, ding, ding. People say that's their unofficial superpower, finding their favorite food stand like that.
20: I mean, is it a superpower when there's an app for it?
3: I don't ever look at the app.
2: I mean, but if you know where it is, you don't need it.
20: Yeah, that's true. But I will say this year, the sheer amount of booths that have just moved.
3: True.
20: Like, just like, even, I feel so bad because one of the places we love going, even though they took off the best hummus, is Baba's Hummus. I'm a little sensitive
2: about that. Don't talk about that anymore. It's coming up.
20: Okay, I'm sorry. but they've moved three times in 3 years. I'm like, why? How did these?
2: That one just turned. It was turned sideways before. Okay. Now it just turned forward.
20: Before, I think maybe the year one, it was across the street. Yeah. It just moved a lot. I'm like, whatever. Anyway, so good answer. Good job.
2: Weather, please.
3: I will give you that. It's going to be real hot. Our weather daddy, Kim Barlow from 5 Eyewitness News, has issued a heat advisory until 6 p.m. tonight. This afternoon, it's going to feel like 98 degrees, which is just super.
20: I prefer that in my music.
3: Hot, humid, 92 is the actual temperature, though. Clear and maybe foggy by morning, 70. Tomorrow, very hot, humid, 90, feeling like 96. And by Sunday, some sun, a shower possible, 84, and then 82 with some sunshine on Labor Day. That's going to be the perfect day. It is 72 in the Twin Cities.
2: That's a magical forecast, Des. Magical.
3: Thank you.
2: Yeah. Crisco, how are the roads?
20: 169 northbound, debris on the roadway, and that's at Eagle Creek Avenue and the exit to Highway 13 near Highway 101 in Shakopee. Other than that, the roads are looking good. 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
2: It's Think Fair Friday. Fair theme questions, lightning fast answers, one chaotic peanut brain. Can they get inside and see what I see in this little thing up here? This little thing right here?
3: Up there.
2: Up here. Okay. What did I say? Down there? No. Up here. Think Fair Friday on the way next on today's variety. KS95.

0: Today's variety.
1: Yeah, we heard
0: kind of had a meltdown there. Today's Variety KS95. It's Crisco, Dez, and Wes. Some jobs are just way more attractive, apparently, to ladies. But could it be the uniform, the confidence, what's underneath it all?
1: Oh.
0: Sexy jobs that us guys have. On the way next on KS95. But right now, it's time for Think Fast Friday. I'm driving to work, and I'm like, oh, what is my favorite this? Quick answer. What is my favorite that? Quick answer. What is, oh, that's definitely one of my faves. That. So this is Think Fair Friday.
1: Okay.
0: Instead of Think Fast Friday, things that have happened or we like at the Minnesota State Fair. Des, we start with you.
1: Okay.
0: Your favorite thing on a stick that starts with a C.
1: Corn dog.
2: Oh, jeez. On a stick. Jeez. Come on.
0: Jeez.
1: You said just the first thing you think of.
0: That's fine.
1: That's what I thought.
0: Not off to a good start, but you've returned cheese.
1: I have.
0: How many corn dogs have you had at this fair?
2: None.
0: How many cheeses have you had?
1: One cheese, half a cheese, and I have had 2 to 3 bites of a corn dog.
0: Crisco.
1: But I need a pronto pup.
0: Crisco, one of your favorite things to eat here at the fair that requires a fork starts with a C.
2: Cheese on a stick.
0: Crack and cheese. You had it yesterday. Oh, you thought it was amazing. What is the name of that booth? Crack and cheese was fantastic.
3: It's Jive Turkey Barbecue.
2: Jive Turkey Barbecue. They're from North Carolina.
1: They're so phenomenal. Good.
2: So, it's such nice people, by the way.
1: No, I just, I'm like, can I?
0: They were a little questionable when I talked to them.
1: You never did.
0: All right, Des, we come back to you. My favorite thing that's savory to eat here at the fair. Starts with a P.
1: Pork chop on a stick.
0: Porchetta wings. Remember I had it the other day and I was like, God, those are legit from Mancini's.
1: Yeah. Yep. Well, I got half of it right. 0.5 of a point. Thank you.
2: No, it's not.
1: They both start with pork. One ends with chop and one ends with ketta.
2: When have you ever seen him eat a pork chop?
0: That's very true.
1: He would love to, but they're too expensive and he's not allowed to buy it.
2: No, he would never love to. He only loves 3 foods here.
0: Crisco.
2: Yeah.
0: Your favorite food at the fair that you would never share with anyone also starts with a C.
2: Corn.
0: Corn is correct. Crisco's up 1-0 here.
1: False, though. He shared with me every day. He's
0: You've
1: let me out of a
0: corn cob? Mm-hmm. There's something real gross about that.
1: I don't care. I like
2: or
1: it.
2: Or something very trustworthy.
1: Yeah.
0: Okay.
1: Loving. Some might say.
2: Yeah.
0: Des.
1: Yeah.
0: The whole show's favorite new ride at the Minnesota State Fair starts with a Y.
1: Email. Old email.
2: Did you just say old email? Your answers, just to give you, were email and old email.
1: I know, but it starts with a Y, so it's not old email. It's just email.
0: No, that's what I said. Starts with a Y. Ye old mill.
2: Ye old mill. It's not old email. Did you think he was tricking you? Well, no, ye mill. It's old email.
1: Ye old mill.
2: Oh, my God.
0: Ye old mill.
2: Don't say it like a question. Ye old mill.
1: I've been calling it the wrong thing this whole time. That video, I think I called it the wrong thing now that I think about it.
2: Which you can check out at Crisco Radio, at Des _ Radio, at Wes _ McCain. Oh, I don't know if you're tagged on it because you didn't do it. KS95 picks. It's hilarious. I've already been told I was very angry on that ride.
1: Yeah, and you wanted to be doing some necking.
0: Think Fast Friday. These are the things that just popped into my mind about the Minnesota State Fair. So think Fair Friday today, not Think Fat Friday. that's true. All right, Crisco, one of your favorite foods with the longest lines that's actually worth the wait here at the Minnesota State Fair starts with a S.
2: Snakes on a plane.
0: Sweet Martha's. You've gone like 4 times already at the fair. Sweet Martha's. I'm giving you softballs today. I don't know how to help you.
2: Now you sound like my parents. I'm just so used to the Sweet Martha's lines of old where it was like an hour plus. Every one of them, you're like, oh, I got through in about 7 minutes.
1: Yeah, it's not so bad.
0: But it'll be worth it. You stood for an hour. Okay.
2: They've been on point this year. Holy.
0: You're still only up 1-0. Des.
1: Yeah.
0: One of our buildings we go to that we love to get food from starts with an F.
1: It's Freight House.
2: Food building!
1: That's a lie. I've only walked through there 1 time with your wife.
0: I know. It's the only building we've walked into here.
1: I've walked into many.
0: To get food.
2: We get our favorite foods in this building. Starts with an F.
1: Well, there's no Freight House here, so the joke is on you.
2: Oh, my God.
1: It's hard.
2: Go ahead. You're doing a great job. Thank you.
0: Okay. Guys. Crisco.
2: Yes.
0: Your favorite food that you at least eat 2 days at the Minnesota State Fair starts with a F.
2: Frankenfurter.
1: Footlong.
0: I mean, close enough, but footlong.
2: Yes.
0: Footlong. Can we give it to him?
2: No, that's not. That's
1: Frankenfurter.
0: Frankenfurter.
2: I don't need to hear anything from the food building answer over here.
0: True. Des, one of your favorite places to do some people watching starts with a K.
1: the spooky
0: KS95 booth. We watch people all day long at the KS95.
2: You're in the booth right now.
1: I am right
2: even
1: here.
2: Even better. Did you just say cookie?
1: Yeah.
2: She did. Okay.
1: I was taking a quick trip. You know, go ahead. Next.
0: Crisco, one of your favorite smells at the fair starts with a W.
2: Worcestershire sauce.
0: Women.
4: You sniff a lot of women here at the fair.
2: I do.
1: You smell
2: Can
1: so
2: you imagine?
1: Good.
2: They're like, there's this heavy set guy with a booth over there. It says something about free smells.
0: We've multiple times pointed out, like, hey, you smell good because so many people don't at the fair. Yeah. Then you're like, oh, you smell really good.
1: And you really notice when they smell good. You're right.
0: You're still only up 1-0. You guys are not good so today, Matt. It's all right. Dez, one of your favorite foods you can only get at the Minnesota State Fair starts with a P.
1: Pronto Pup.
0: Pronto Pup is correct. Finally on the board.
2: Finally on the board.
1: Pronto Pup. I got Old Ye Mill, just I said it backwards. So that's right. I have 2 points. Thank you. Back to you.
0: Crisco, in our time together here at the Minnesota State Fair, so during Crisco, Des, and West, what's the weirdest thing you saw somebody do starts with a E?
2: Eat.
0: It's weird at the fair.
2: I saw weird.
0: Exhaust fan. Remember the girl sucked on the exhaust fan and then passed out?
1: Oh,
2: yeah,
1: that's not good.
2: True. Yeah. That is true. Boy, we are not good at this today.
1: Mm-mm.
0: Dez, back to you. We used to say it was one of our hidden gems here at the Minnesota State Fair to get food. It starts with a H.
1: Challah bread.
0: The hummus.
3: I gave you the clue last segment.
1: Oh, I forgot.
2: When have we ever had challah bread here?
1: I don't think they have it. I just
2: never been a thing. You went, challah bread.
1: I thought you were going to say wild rice burger. So I was, you know, when you're ready for an answer before it comes, then your mind goes blank. I'm like, wild rice burger.
0: Crisco, it's still only 1-1 here. One of the best purchases you can make at the State Fair, because it's under $5, starts with an M.
2: Mike's Burgers.
0: Mike's Burgers. Is
2: Nailed great. It.
1: Oh, good job.
2: Yeah.
0: Mike's Burgers. Nice. Good job.
2: I haven't had one yet this year. Maybe I'll have to today.
1: What time does it open?
2: I don't know.
0: Dez.
1: Yeah.
0: One of the best things to do at the fair that is not food, not a ride, and not animals starts with a C.
1: Concert.
0: Concert is correct.
1: I'm going to one tonight.
0: She's going to Hardy tonight.
1: Yes.
4: What are you glaring at me for?
2: Because I finally took the lead, and
4: what did
2: I had
4: do?
2: It back.
4: What did I do?
2: You just pointed to the grandstand.
4: No, I'm itching my head.
2: No, you weren't. There's nothing on your head. You literally pointed to the grand. How is nobody going to call out this injustice? This is...
0: Brooks, did you see me point at anything?
3: No, but you're also not completely in the shot. So.
0: Don't rat me out.
2: God, nah, dude.
3: I'm playing 50-50 there.
2: How did you get your tickets?
1: From Wesley.
2: I'm just kidding.
1: He's really kind of him.
0: Crisco, one of your favorite places to sit down and do absolutely nothing starts with a B.
2: Bench.
0: The back room here at the KS95.
2: No,
0: it's back room. No, it's back
1: room.
0: Literally written back room. Room.
1: Right there, back room.
2: Put my foot in your back room.
0: Dez.
1: Yeah.
0: One of your favorite things to eat early in the morning, right when we start at the Minnesota State Fair, starts with a P.
1: Peanut butter crackers.
0: Peaches.
1: Oh,
0: you had it 2 days in a row. Peaches.
1: But I had peanut butter crackers every day.
2: I mean, I'll be honest.
0: Right when they open?
2: With that argument, I don't know how she gets a point taken away, but I agree.
0: Still got a tie game here, 2-2. I'm Think Fast Friday.
2: Peanut butter crackers!
1: I was like, I nailed it.
0: Oh, God.
2: Oh, man.
1: It's my favorite. You know what? It's a little harder this early in the morning doing this because we're not really thinking fast.
0: True. Crisco.
2: What?
0: Something you like to eat, even though you're already super full, starts with an S.
2: Snickers.
1: Sausage.
0: Snacks in the back of the booth.
2: Oh, is that going to send peanut butter crackers? Damn it.
0: All right, your final one. Still have a 2-2. Somebody can win right
1: come on,
0: here.
1: Come on.
2: 2-1.
0: It's 2-2.
2: That one's up for debate.
1: 2-2.
0: Dez, one of the favorite foods here at the Minnesota State Fair. You all rave about it. Even though the name sounds kind of iffy, kind of questionable, but it's very good. Starts with a G.
1: Gooseberry Falls.
0: Gizmo. Gizmo.
1: Oh, no. Why didn't you give me a Mancini's wine where you like to
2: eat your wine? Into the booth.
0: I never did.
2: He literally. He tried to cheat for you. He's like, it rhymes with Rizmo. And it starts with a G down the block.
1: It
2: I'm
1: was
2: pointing
1: Moon's
2: to it.
1: Favorite.
2: Oh, God.
1: Dang it.
0: Crisco, you could actually win for the first time ever on Think Fast Friday.
2: Come
0: now
2: on.
0: Think Fair Friday.
2: I need you to cheat for me like you do for
0: one
2: Des.
0: One of your favorite State Fair memories ever starts with a W.
2: Weird Al.
0: Weird Al would be correct. He finally did it. What do you
1: Cheater.
0: Play?
1: Cheater.
0: Oh, I looked away from him. I literally looked away and looked at the computer.
2: What?
1: Oh, my Lord. God.
5: 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And here's what they'll be talking about.
0: So glad I was looking the other way. Ladies, certain careers apparently makes a guy instantly hotter, but... 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
1: 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Hey,

0: Today's Friday, KS95. It's Crisco, Dez, and Wes. Hark! The final four score tickets of Renfest await. Gather thy bravest companions for these great treasures of the Renaissance Festival. Your tickets, 7:15.
1: That's more of a pirate than Renfest. I guess
0: pirates could have been. I practiced it all morning.
2: No, you did good.
0: Thank you.
1: Dude, you did great. It was only three quarters of the way through and you laughed at your own accent. That was what got me.
0: Because I knew I was falling apart. I'm a little Australian.
1: Ye old Arby's. If you want some of the meats.
2: What happened? You did. You went pirate, Australian, a little English, and then you never really got back to the Renaissance
1: Festival. The Renaissance Festival down under. It's gonna be crazy.
0: Do you think they do Renfest in like Australia?
2: Oh, I bet.
1: Yeah, probably.
0: Did they have a medieval time in Australia?
2: I think everybody did, didn't they?
0: It was a prison then.
1: Oh, sounds fun. Australia? They should have a festival.
0: Oh, you didn't know that? You guys didn't know Australia? So the English sent all of their criminals to Australia because they were on an island. There's nowhere they could go.
1: You know why?
0: And nobody lived there outside of the Aborigines lived there. So they sent all the prisoners there. And now we have Australia. So they're all ancestors of prisoners. You didn't know that?
2: How did they all get that accent?
0: Because they're English. It's very close to England.
2: But then how did...
0: Not country-wise, but very close to the English accent.
1: Are you guys okay?
2: Today years old. Thank you for that.
0: You're welcome.
1: I mean, it is a prison sentence to go to Australia.
2: It actually looks beautiful.
1: Okay. I just don't want to go in the spider web.
0: You know where they have attractive people? Australia.
1: They do.
3: Wow.
2: Down we should be there.
0: We're so ADD.
1: Oh, man.
0: Anyway, so these are some really sexy jobs. You might be in a job right now, fellas, and thinking, the ladies are probably thirsting after me a little bit.
1: Number five on this list. Let's go, because it is radio DJs, most likely in the... I'm just kidding. Nope. It's not. Firefighters.
0: How many times have you been thirsting over not only on TV, you... We're looking at them when they were down in like Dan Patch Park or something.
2: Well, of course.
0: And then you called for them the other day when you thought you were having an emergency.
2: I respect them.
1: Hey.
2: And I want them to save me.
0: Give me mouth to mouth. You stubbed your toe.
1: She's like, I know, but it hurts. By the way, you can come down today, see us at the KS95 booth, and there's shirtless firefighters around here. It's going to be a little sweaty today.
2: Wait, they're back?
1: Right.
2: I'm going to go get my picture taken with them.
0: These are sexy jobs. Women are searching this out, searching for sexiness when it comes to these jobs.
1: Number four, police officers. The uniform continues to have some serious appeal.
2: That's true. And we have a lot of officers of the law walking by here at the Minnesota State Fair. Thank you. We salute you.
1: Huge shout out to them.
0: I've said it numerous times. I'm like, why do we have such good looking cops that are walking around the fair? There's a lot of good looking cops here.
2: It's like almost has to be a prerequisite to work at the fair as a cop because they are truly all hot.
1: But also it makes sense with their getting in the hot category because yesterday at the fair, somebody clearly had something going on where they lost their kid. And within 6 seconds, the cops spread out. Immediately found them, got them back together, and they were both distraught. So it was very good. Okay, number three. I think this is a lot to do with Yellowstone cowboys.
0: I think so, too, yeah.
1: I mean, do they really do any work?
2: You should have seen the sheriff with a cowboy hat standing out front of the booth the other day. I'm like, wow, that mixes both of them.
1: Well, funny you say that, Des.
0: But hold on real quick. Okay, because we saw all the guys coming in today, or all the people coming in today, bringing their cows and their pigs and everything to show. Mm-hmm. There's going to be a lot of hot cowboys out here, ladies.
2: Literally
0: and figuratively hot cowboys.
1: They're going to be hot as hell. Hat, boots, horse. Apparently, the cowboy fantasy is still alive and well. And I'm telling you, Yellowstone has a lot to do with that, too. Mm-hmm. I don't think that hurts. People are very big into that. There's cowboys in that, right?
0: Yes, okay. A couple.
2: Yep, Wrangler butts drive me nuts.
1: Would you like to do anything else to derail the show?
0: I feel like you stole that from somewhere, but that was pretty good.
2: No, we always used to say that in Montana. For real. Wrangler butts drive me nuts.
1: What about Lee? What about Lee butts?
2: Lee butts are also weird. There.
0: I got Lee butts.
1: Lee butts.
0: This is a random guy from like Brainerd.
1: Lee Butts hides me nuts.
0: They say my name on the radio. My name's Lee Butts.
1: Lee Butts. Okay. Anyway, number two. Hot for teacher is a true statement. There's something about someone who knows what they're doing and isn't afraid to tell you what to do.
2: Oh, that makes it really naughty.
0: All right, ladies, do you agree with this? Teachers? Really? A hot teacher? Like, how many really hot guy, no offense to guy teachers, how many hot guy teachers do you see that you're like, I got to search that one out?
1: Hey, I'll tell you. There are a lot of ladies lusting after Mr. Flood when I was in school.
2: Really?
1: Oh, Mr. Flood was, he was a hot commodity. Okay. I mean, nothing happened, obviously. It was just number one.
0: Well, that got real creepy.
1: You got really creepy.
0: Let's go back to the Wrangler butts.
1: What about Lee butts? What's another one? What was the heavy set guy one?
2: Husky butts.
0: Lee
1: Husky Butts.
0: Levi Butts. That's another guy. Lee and Levi Butts. They're brothers.
1: Levi Butts. Oh, gosh. Okay. Number one. Can you guess this?
0: Ooh.
2: Okay, so we've already had a...
1: firefighter. I'll retell you.
2: Firefighter.
1: That, yeah. Firefighter, police officer, cowboy, teacher, and...
2: What, doctor.
1: Close.
2: Nurse.
1: Apparently, the scrubs are working. Nurses had the highest number of U.S. searches in this study.
0: Wait
2: nurse
0: a second.
2: Over the doctor.
0: Is this lady actually searching dudes, or is this Halloween costumes?
1: You know what? The more I look at it, I'm like, this Wait. Could be Halloween costumes. A sexy firefighter, a sexy police officer, a sexy cowboy or cowgirl, sexy teacher, sexy nurse. All probably the top five costumes people are going to dress up as.
2: Wait a second. Oh, no. Is this why Grisco can't bring us stories? Because it's not for real. This is the CNN Grisco News Network.
1: No, this is the jobs women find to be the best costumes. Is that not what I titled this as?
0: You said costumes?
1: This is the five sexiest costumes.
0: No, you said sexiest jobs. You never said anything about costumes.
1: No, I had to say jobs to get the story on the radio, and it technically is the sexiest costume.
0: Way to sneak things onto the radio.
1: Boom!
2: I'd say, though, that list probably works for both sexy jobs and sexy costumes.
0: Do you really think dudes in some of those jobs are super sexy? I mean, because I think people watch Yellowstone, and there's no way if you saw actual cowboys in Montana, you'd be like, ooh, they're sexy.
2: No, some of them are, some of them are not.
1: I mean, do cowboys even do work? I'm kidding. Lord, yeah. I was just trying to see some of the
0: Give the list
1: butts.
0: Again.
1: Number five, firefighter. Sexy guy? Yeah, I think they're sexy guy firefighters. Number four, police officers? Yeah.
2: Yes.
1: Cowboys?
2: Yes.
1: Teachers? Yeah, I guess.
2: Yeah.
1: And nurses? I don't know a lot of male nurses that are.
0: Oh, wow.
1: Huh?
0: Wow. Men can't be nurses. Wow.
1: No, I said I don't
0: Grisco
1: know.
0: Grisco Radio at KS95.com.
1: I don't know a lot of men are hot.
2: How very sexist of
0: Thank
2: him.
0: You. Yep.
1: You know what? I don't understand.
3: Grisco, Dez, and Wes on KS95. Here's what's coming up next.
0: Dez, we've got trending on the way next.
2: We do. And we have some really great news for Alzheimer's research that is very interesting. 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
15: Des, you are up for a fair fact before the weather. Fairgoers say they constantly underestimate which of these. How much they're going to eat, how much they're going to walk, how much they're going to spend.
16: Ooh, boy. I think you know you're going to spend a ton of money. So maybe it's how much you're going to walk.
15: She says walk. Krista, would you like to steal?
17: I'm going to say spend.
15: Spend would be correct.
16: Gosh,
17: There's
16: sorry.
17: There's no way you can ever wrap your head around it. It's $80 to get in with a family of four.
16: I know, but don't you go into this going, oh, this is going to cost me an arm and a leg, but I'm doing it anyways?
17: I would say yes, but I was in the line for, I think it's the crepes place.
15: Crepes. Say it right.
17: So I was in line, and the person willingly knew it was going to be expensive. They went, did you say it was $15? And the person went, no, I said $13. And they went, oh, thank the Lord. $2 saves a lot of money. And the guy goes, well, I would buckle up for next year because it's probably going to be $15.
16: Man. Well, you do all of that, though. You walk a ton. You eat a ton. Yep. And you spend a ton, and it's so much fun.
15: Very true.
16: All right. Weather today. Ken Barlow from 5 Eyewitness News, he has issued a heat advisory until 6 p.m. tonight. feels like is almost 198 degrees this afternoon. Oh, God.

0: 92 is the actual high, but just really hot and humid and sunny. Even some patchy fog this morning, which, I mean, it's so humid. Our window here at the studio just keeps steaming up. It's crazy. Tonight, 70. Tomorrow, some sun. Very hot and humid. 90. Feeling like 96. Showers after midnight. And then Sunday, some sun. A few showers. Not as hot. 84 degrees. Still 72 in the Twin Cities.
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2: Traffic right now, we just have a couple of things to let you know about. 169 northbound between Eagle Creek Avenue and Highway 101 in Shakopee slowed down due to a crash on the right shoulder. And then another one that's pretty, not too close to the Twin Cities, but 10 westbound is slowed down due to a crash at 172nd Street in Industrial Drive Northwest in Big Lake. Other than that, the roads are looking pretty good. 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Huzzah.
3: You knew it maybe would make you feel better, but probably at the end of the day, not actually make you feel any better, but it was worth it. Secrets today, 75617. Something you did just to prove a point. My wife always parks in the middle of the garage. She can't park on her left-hand side of the garage. She always parks kind of in the middle, and I have to squeeze in. And I have a big old truck, right?
2: Right.
3: It drives me nuts. So you know what I did one day? I got home and I left all my car doors open.
0: You did not. You're such a little butt.
3: Oh, so God. She pulled up and she's like, calls me from the car. You know, your doors are open in your car. I'm like, are they?
0: What?
3: Can you go and close them? I'm like, I'm just about to get in the shower. I'll be out in 10 minutes. She's like, I have to get out and close them. I'm like, darn.
2: I mean, hilarious that she assumed even if they were open, she thought it was accidental and then went, Are you going to close these?
3: Have you lost your mind?
2: I could see her being passive aggressive enough to go,
3: just ignore. Yes. So you did it just to prove a point. Send those secrets over 75617, but get them rapid fired to us because we got to do those coming up right after trending.
4: Crisco, Dez, and West. Here's what's trending.
0: I am just in shock about the highest grossing single concert ever. Crazy money was made. But first, some serious news. Two people rescued alive from a tunnel after the deadly Nepal-Tibet flash flood.
3: That was like a week and a half ago, wasn't it?
0: Guys, there have been... So these are construction workers that are stuck in this tunnel. They're still looking for 557 other workers doing the same job they couldn't believe. And I watched the rescue this morning.
3: Wasn't it the one where the boulder went over their entry or whatever? Yeah.
0: So they're still searching. They're hoping to find more. But yes, they rescued two alive. The death toll to this is already at 1,287. 4,216 people are still missing.
3: So sad and
0: this
3: so scary.
0: It's so scary. I've truly never seen anything like that flood and how fast it moved and everything it crushed and how many lives it took in my entire life.
2: The video of it, the 30 seconds or 45 seconds, you're like, well, okay, we know it's coming. There's no way to ever prepare for what shows in that video, ever.
0: Oh, so it's just, and again, they're still searching and just hoping and praying that they find people alive. So this is crazy news. Alan Jackson, country star, huge show. He announced he's never going to tour again, right? So in Nashville, he had his final show. And I love Alan Jackson. Love going to his bar down there in Nashville. His final show is the highest grossing single concert in history, earning in one concert $34.7 million.
3: You know why? Oh. I talked to a guy that went to that show. Lives on my lake. And of course, he lives on my lake. So he's got some money. He spent $10,000 for him and his wife to go.
0: Excuse me, what?
3: $10,000.
2: What?
3: $5,000 a ticket for him and his wife to go. And he's like, they were just okay seats.
0: No. Oh.
3: That's why it was that much. 10 grand.
2: It's just to say, all it is to say you were there. That's all it is to be like, oh, I was at his last show.
0: Oh, that would be so cool. He is a legend. He's like such a great dude. So many fun songs that like take you back to the 90s when country was different. But it is also the first single concert to make over $30 million. It was a sold out show. This is like kind of for reference, 56,000 people inside Nissan Stadium. Average ticket price was $618, which is also the highest price ticket for a single concert.
2: Oh, that can't be true.
3: Well, no. that was what they bought them for, then everybody sold them.
2: Yeah, they sold them for, but like, think about it. $5,000 per person for your friend and his wife. But at the same time, people were paying $10,000+ for one time to go and see the actual Taylor Swift show. They were paying $10,000+ a ticket for that. Like,
0: Again, but that wasn't, I don't think that was.
5: Don't go dying on us back now.
0: Yeah, there's some weird stuff happening in the back.
3: I think it was Grant hitting our window from
2: Gillette. That was
3: Gillette.
2: The hardest slam I've ever heard in my life.
0: Okay, this is such a cool story because, Wes, I know your family is like mine. Alzheimer's is something that a lot of my family members have dealt with. My aunt just passed away from it. I know yours.
3: My aunt did too, yeah.
0: In this last year. So there's a woman with Alzheimer's that regained most of her memory due to these different experimental medications.
6: What? She had 9 different spots of amyloid plaque in her brain. She doesn't have any plaque at all anymore.
7: And they're just not seeing the plaque beginning to build up again.
8: I don't have all of my memory back, but most of it.
9: I'm glad to help Gail and to help her with her journey to help other people.
8: He's learning how to cook and I'm learning how to step away from the kitchen. He's a really good cook.
2: That is so freaking insane.
3: Do you think, I've been watching this big documentary about AI, I'm afraid of it, but it's amazing at the same time. If we can use it for good, like they said they figure stuff like this and cancer, which how amazing would that be, could be gone in 10 years because AI can find things that a doctor would never be able to see.
2: Bringing it up with like the Minji colonoscopy, AI is part of that technology where it's going in and doing it. I think AI is going to be the new like internet. Remember how great the internet was when we started? We had it. It was amazing. And then you're like, oh, it's a blessing and a curse. There's going to be things that scare the bleep out of you with AI.
3: But if it's always going to be used for good like this,
2: if it can like get rid of cancer and get rid of all these diseases for good, then man, it might be worth the bad.
0: Yeah, this woman is reconnecting with friends. I mean, truly everything she had forgotten in her life. And my sister and I, on a serious note, we really truly, like I joke like, oh, I can't remember this. I worry because it is like significant in my family. We try to think of different things you can do. I know there's brain exercises and all of that. Like
3: Sudoku?
0: Seriously,
2: great for you. Puzzling, yes, Legos. It's truly so good for your mind.
3: The cold plunge, actually, for physical things, I guess. Yes, cold plunging. Like I was Chris Hemsworth.
2: Yes.
3: He would swim in water that was like 35 degrees for an hour a day or something like that because his family has that hereditary gene for Alzheimer's as well.
2: But think about that woman. What your life was like for however long she had it, where she had no memory, and then you get to come back and you're like, oh, no, I remember most things.
3: So awesome.
2: Wow.
0: Yeah. So love that news. That's what's trending. It's brought to you by Roku, America's number one TV streaming platform.
3: All right. We need those secrets coming over at Hot and Heavy 75617. Something you did just to prove a point. Those secrets coming up next on today's Variety KS95 with Crisco, Dez, and Wes live at the State Fair.
10: They say the holy water's watered down. And this town's lost its faith. Our colors will fade eventually. So if our time is running out, day after day, we'll make the mundane a masterpiece. Oh my, my, oh my, my love. I take one look at you, you're taking me out.

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2: Do you want to know a secret?
3: Lasik & Lens. You want the secret to clear vision? Check with Dr. Lobanoff and Dr. Whiting at OVO Lasik & Lens. The secrets category today is going to be, where did it go? I got it. Hold on. I lost it. Right
4: something
3: there.
4: You did just to prove a point.
3: Thank you. And that was what I did. Prove a point. Wes reads the show sheet. And I can tell you can call 651-989-5795. We have Anonymous on the phone right now.
5: Ooh. Oh, yeah. I got a good one. I used to work nights as a nurse. And everybody would call me at like noon or 1 o'clock in the afternoon to see if I was sleeping or if I worked last night. So I started calling people at 2 o'clock in the morning when I need my lunch just to see how their night was going, if they're getting any sleep.
4: It's so funny you say that. Do you guys not do that? The hours we get up and somebody will text me at like 9:45 or 10 o'clock at night and I don't respond. They're like, hello. Oops, she hung up. They'll be like, hello. So you know what I do? I respond at 3:30 in the morning when I get up.
3: I always respond at 4:45 in the morning. I'm like, hey, got it. Sent you a text. And some people will be like, did you really just text me? I'm like, this is my hours. Right. I'm sorry.
6: All right. We've got a lot of them. I found out that my brother was using my razor to shave his special parts. So one day I had the swine flu and decided to cough on his toothbrush. Oh, let's just say his 18th birthday, he had the swine flu, and he never did it again.
3: That doesn't seem fair, Train. Like, I mean, then again, it does. Sure. I mean, he knew what he was doing.
6: Yep, and that is a brother sister. Clearly, they were young. He was 18.
3: Swine flu. He's I got her real good. And then he's like, son of a gun.
6: I got sick of doing the dishes every day after work, so I left them in the sink for days. Until my wife or kids decided to do them. That was when we ran out of the clean ones, of course. After arguing again with my husband about why we should be closing the blinds in the evening, I removed my shirt and bra and stood in front of the window. Hopefully no one else was out there. Well, I guess you never know. But needless to say, my husband now closes all of the blinds when it gets dark out.
7: Won't you be my neighbor.
6: Isn't that you?
4: I stand in my pantry eating peanut butter naked all the time in front of the patio door.
3: With the song, you spin me right round, baby, right round. Like a record, baby.
6: Okay, the next one. My wife wears my boxers every day. So I pulled a Crisco and a Wes, and I wore hers out of spite. And let's just say she got the final laugh.
3: Well, let me tell you, legally, we don't know what you're talking about with thong cursing.
6: Thong what? We've never done that. Wow. Okay. Just to prove my point, my husband threw away my beach chairs because I hadn't used them in 5 years. So I went and rebought them. I haven't used them in 9 years, but they're still here. Now, that is exactly the kind of, you did it out of spite.
4: Yep.
6: Keep them coming. We have so many more we want to share at 8:20.
4: On the way next, do they need an intervention, a companion, something to better to do on their Saturday mornings? Like, oh, I don't know, go to a random diner or something. Who am I talking about? Let's go. I mean, I'll tell you next on KS95.
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3: Let me tell you all about the theme of the weekend at the Minnesota Renaissance Festival. The proud sponsor, well, I can't say proud, but the sponsor of the morning show.
4: We convinced them to sponsor.
3: We definitely did. It is Wolfstock, and you guys, here are just some of the fun things. They're going to have different Wolfstock wares. They're going to be able to do a dog trick show, a peanut butter licking contest. I don't know if you missed it.
6: No.
3: You stay away. I'm
6: going
3: to try.
6: There is beer, there is wine, there is food, there's real jousting and artisans and music. 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
3: Bark, bark.
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3: And I told you, I'm not a big drinker until I get to the Renaissance Festival and have some mead. And that goes down real smooth. More at renaissancefest.com.
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4: Dez, you are up.
6: Okay.
4: With the fair fact.
6: Do it.
3: It's my turn, isn't it?
4: I don't know. I thought it was Dez's turn. I don't care whose turn it is.
6: No, you got it right last time.
3: Because you got it wrong.
4: Okay, anyway, you're right. Crisco, you're up. People are most suspicious of a person that says this at the Minnesota State Fair. Is it A, or not that says this, that does
3: are
4: this
3: you
4: at
3: alone?
4: The fair? No. People are most suspicious of this person at the fair. Somebody not carrying anything is A. B, somebody that says, I'm not hungry or I don't like the food. Or C, the person that says, let's just walk around. I don't really want to do anything else. Is it A, B, or C? B, yes.
6: That's
4: people
6: you.
4: Are most suspicious of the person that says, I'm not hungry or I don't want any of this food.
3: Before we get into traffic and weather, I do feel like this was your biggest year of, I don't like that. I hate that. That's not for me. Fair food's overrated. I don't
4: I'm comfortable with you guys now. Our relationship has actually evolved, but I can be honest. I lied to you. The first couple of years of our relationship, I lied to you.
3: Oh, the honeymoon phase.
4: Yeah.
3: In reality, moving forward, like going to fairs every year, like we will, is it just like, don't even bother asking me? I'll eat
4: I have my protein bar. And I have my peanut butter crackers in the back room.
3: When he ate his protein bar at the fair, I was like, dude, he hates himself.
6: It did hurt a little bit. I just think it's light and just it's giving serial killer.
3: The only problem I'm having with it, and it's fine, the portions are huge. So like last year we'd split things three ways and I was like, oh, I'm not a big splitter. I want to eat my own thing. And now Dez is like the queen of biting one thing, moving on, and then I'm stuck with like three quarters of a Pronto Pup and she's like, well, you're not gonna waste it, are you? Eat the whole thing.
4: They're usually made for one person. That's a one serving kind of thing.
3: You know Dez loves extra-sized meats, okay? She wants the super dog.
6: Okay. Loves super dog.
3: Super dog's not a one-biter, okay?
6: Nope.
4: All right, it's going to be a beautiful day. Thank you to the gentleman that wiped off our very foggy window here at the Minnesota State Fair. I've squeegeed it a few times.
3: Yeah, we just look like a creepy booth right now. We're come on and look at us, but don't see us.
6: It looks like we're just breathing really hard in here.
3: Yeah.
4: Dez is in a sweatshirt, so you can tell it's very cold in here and warm out at the fair, but it's going to get warmer today.
6: It is going to be hot as Hades. That's for sure. There's a heat advisory in effect until 6 p.m. It's going to feel like 98 degrees. Really hot, really humid.
4: I do cherish you.
3: It's only 98 degrees I want in my life.
6: 70 for the overnight low with a little fog forming, which will kind of sneak into the morning. Tomorrow, another hot, really humid day. Feels like 96. And then Sunday, cooling off to 84. With sun and a few showers and just not as hot. Looking about the same on Labor Day. It's currently 73 in the Twin Cities.
4: 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Chris, how are the roads looking?
3: Thank you for asking. 61 northbound, there's debris on the roadway at, Highway 95 and Jamaica Avenue and Cottage Grove on the right shoulder. 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
4: He's at it again. Do we need to have an intervention, find him a companion, or take away his shoes?
6: All the above.
3: What? I'm right here.
4: You think I'm a serial killer with eating a protein bar?
6: Yes.
4: Okay, you think I'm more serial killer than what he's about to do?
6: You both give light serial killer. Okay?
4: He gives more serial killer than me.

0: Today's Variety KS95. It's Chris Godez and Wes. Not only is Chris at the Minnesota State Fair right now, we're going to be back this afternoon, 2 o'clock, but you're out at Treasure Island tonight, Chris.
1: Yes, I'm going to be at Bingo Gone Wild.
2: It's back.
1: I mean, at least I'm back. And it will be happening tonight. I think it kicks off at around 10:45, 11. You can get in there, grab a bingo pack.
2: Are you on the drugs? How are you going to stay up till 11?
0: You are too. You're going to be at Hardy. I'm going to be at Jason Aldean.
1: We're all up late on a night that we probably all should go to bed early.
2: I shall tuck myself in by 10:30 or so.
1: Yeah, bingo gets started around 11, and it goes till about 1 a.m., and there's tons of prizes, tons of bingo money to be won.
2: Oh,
1: it's so much fun. Plus, you're at Treasure Island. Plus, I know Wes is out there because Jason Aldean's out there.
0: I'm going to make the attempt. Now, this is not a promise. I'm going to make the attempt.
2: Never
0: going to
2: happen.
0: To come play some bingo.
1: You know what? I will take that because it's not ever usually even offered because he's always knowing that he's going to go to bed, but I know Marie talked about playing.
0: I guarantee she'll show up.
2: It's going
1: to be fun. If you have not been to Treasure Island for bingo, it is truly some of the most fun you'll have. Plus, I don't know, they have the whole gaming floor, all the food options, all the bowling, everything. So it's going to be tonight, 11 o'clock. I will be there, and then I'll also be there tomorrow for Snoop Dogg.
0: So speaking of things that you're doing that make you a sociopath, a serial killer, a straight-up crazy human being, why would you, in a heat advisory, Ken Barlow has put out a heat advisory for today and tomorrow, why would you think it's a good idea to go do some sort of extracurricular activity outdoors?
2: Some sort of a K.
0: Why would you go do any sort of K?
1: Because I'm not right in the head, which is why I got...
0: It's going to get mushier when you go out in that.
1: No, I know, which is why I got into running. It's like the best free therapy of all time. And so I had a couple hours before I was going to be back out at the fair tomorrow morning in between being at Treasure Island and being...
2: Oh my God.
1: And so I had like this small window of time and I was like,
0: out till 2, 3 o'clock in the morning doing bingo. You know what I should do? Get up in the morning and do some sort of running activity before going to the fair. Makes complete sense.
1: I mean, I've learned from Wesley Goggins that you have to stay hard and you have to be...
0: Callous mind.
1: And so I truly did. I was like, God, there's a perfect time of window and I'm going to be in Maple Grove in your neck of the woods, Wes. I'm going to the...
0: Are you on even more drugs? So you're going to go from Treasure Island...
2: Yep, and you'll be up till 2 in the morning.
0: To get up to drive to Maple Grove, which I drive that all the time. It's an hour and a half. To Maple Grove to then do...

0: Wait, what K?
1: 10K.
0: 10K.
1: 6.2 miles.
2: My God.
0: To then drive here to the Minnesota State Fair to swelter more in the heat.
1: No, I'm going to go to my house to shower and then drive to the state fair, be here by 10:30 or 10:45, and then be at the fair until we're done at 2:30 or something like that, 2? And then I'm going to Snoop, possibly.
2: And then going back to Treasure Island Resort.
0: We need to either bring him in for an intervention.
2: He needs a brain scan.
0: We need to probably work harder, which we're going to do at 8:45 today with the Impractical Daters. Try to find him a companion, because I think if he had a lady friend in his life, she'd be like, are you on the drugs?
2: She'd be like, can't we just like stay in and Netflix and chill?
0: We can, watch a movie together at TI, you know, something like that. Like, that's just weird talk.
1: I don't think it's as weird as you think, because, guys, my life is going to get even crazier and busier because I'm adding biking and swimming because I'm trying for a triathlon by 2027 or 2028.
2: I love this. I love all of this for you.
1: Yeah,
2: I just don't understand how tired we've been at the end of these couple of days being out here until like 4 p.m. You know,
1: but I haven't been tired.
2: 5 in the morning, you have been, buddy.
1: I've gone for bike rides every night. I've gone home.
0: You know what I've done every day when I've gotten home, and it's been magical? My air conditioning. Mm-hmm. Watching Marshalls in my air conditioning, and it's magical.
1: You got to remember, you guys have such a different drive than I do, like, because you have an hour plus drive everywhere you go, whatever you're doing. I'm home in like 9 minutes.
2: Yeah, I get showered,
1: or I go for the bike ride for a little bit, do 30 minutes, and then jump in, get a shower. I'm done with all of that by the time you have all gotten home. So it's easier for me to be like, oh, I'm less tired, and oh, I'm just so much more athletic than you guys.
0: If you got home a little earlier, Jess, would you go out and get some extracurriculars in, like in the great outdoors?
2: You know what I did? I had a cocktail and had my friend over, Trudy, shout out. She braided my hair. That was my night, and then I ate Jimmy John's.
1: Is it really that weird that I'm trying to do a race? This would be my 22nd race.
0: I laid nude on my bed for a good 20 minutes before getting in the shower yesterday when I got home, and you know what?
2: Did not need that detail.
0: Magical.
1: I'll say a lot of laughter out in the crowd out in front of us at the state fair when you said naked.
0: Looking at my leg, magically naked.
1: Look, there's a gentleman out there shaking his head.
0: You know how you take a picture down at your feet like ladies do? I should have taken that picture.
2: No, you shouldn't
0: have. What?
2: No, it's just
0: look at my lake in the background.
1: You would have the first ever post on Instagram with dislikes. And be like, how do I do the broken heart emoji?
2: Whatever. Where is it? What am I looking at?
0: The lake? Oh, it's right there.
1: It's such a small tree in this picture. Anyway. What is this?
2: It's a smaller lake.
0: This isn't about me. This is about Cuckoo for Cocoa Puffs back here.
1: Hey, I'll send you a picture of my medal when I'm done with it. On my way home in the 42 minutes I have.
2: What is this medal?
0: Can you bring it in and wear it all day?
1: I think it's the Golden Harvest Race in... Golden Harvest. Does that sound bad? It's the Golden Harvest Race in Maple Grove.
2: You're in the donut races.
1: Because they usually give you donuts, except for the one I did where they're like, oh, yeah, it's an extra $15 to get the donuts throughout this course. And I'm like, I could have bought these Hostess donuts on my way in here.
2: But you said, I'll take 3. Thank you.
1: I did. I pushed the person's table over. I'm like, I'll take them all.
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0: Three Song Showdown brought to you by our friends at Treasure Island, which Crisco will be there tonight for Bingo Gone Wild. I'll be there at Jason Aldean. You're going to be back there again for Snoop Dogg. But Three Song Showdown, these are all artists we've seen at either this fair or fairs in general.
2: Hey.

0: three-song showdown brought to you by Treasure Island. All artists we've seen at fairs, either this fair or other fairs. I forgot to ask you before that, Brooks. You are a betting man. Who are you betting on today again?
1: Yeah, so I think, I might have to go with, I'm going to go with Dez.
0: And we can't ever talk smack on him because he's actually like 7-0 since we had to reboot.
2: I know, he's been right every time. Fingers crossed. But this is fun because so many great concerts come to the fair. We have so many good memories. So vote 1, 2, or 3 to 75617.
0: Here is set 2.

0: Set number two on the three-song showdown brought to you by Treasure Island. These are all acts we've seen either at fairs, this one, or other fairs. Yes,
1: you,
0: sir.
1: You know it is humid out, and it's going to be a rough one today when we've had to squeegee the window 37 times, right, and we finally just realized people are out in front of our booth.
2: Like, hey, guys, get your phones out. Get ready to vote.
0: Here is set number three.

0: So one of those sets had one song that was a complete pile of garbage, but the rest of it was pretty good. I'm not naming any
1: sets. I thought that one was okay.
2: I thought they were all good. And
0: you're a liar.
2: I thought all three of those sets were good. I've seen all, I think, of every one of those except for one. And you'll understand.
1: If you haven't turned butter once or twice, then you're really not living. Okay, that's an experience everybody should have.
2: That's right, buddy. That's right.
0: Oh, yeah. Okay, so text 1, 2, or 3 to 75617. What are people saying?
2: Great sets.
1: Thank you.
2: They're so good. Is somebody else choosing them for you? Okay, I see what you did there. It's not Journey without Steve Perry. Unpopular opinion, but anything but Journey. Awesome sets. Oh, you guys made it so hard for me to choose today. Not Weird Al, Crisco.
1: Okay.
2: Hey, you don't know.
1: You don't know, but if you feel that, maybe just pick the number you want to vote for. You know what I mean? 1, 2, or 3. If you happen to think that's an assumption, that's on you. I can't choose that path for you, but I'm just saying, hypothetically, I'm being called out.
2: Somebody texted and said, I have never heard one of these songs before.
0: Okay.
2: Wait, excuse me.
0: You've never listened to KS95 in your life then?
1: What rock are you living under?
0: Right.
1: That's all I can say there.
2: Crisco said it's so obvious.
1: Obviously, then you should vote for the one you think is it.
2: There's only one. I loved all three. I was so ready and then changed my mind at the end. Oh, set 3 loses. Number 2 for sure. Where's set 4? Wow. Okay, I see. It's a little love, a little not love.
0: All right, so you have to text 1, 2, or 3 to 75617. We tell you whose sets were whose. I mean, I think you can guess one of them, but whose sets are whose.
2: <Or two. laughs>
0: And get a winning set. Coming up next, a 3-song showdown on today's Variety KS95 with Crisco, Dez, and Wes live at the Great Minnesota Get-Together. Oh, see.

0: today's Variety KS95. It's Crisco, Dez, and West. They're at it again. Gen Z has taken something we've done for decades, slapped a ridiculous name on it yet again. But this one you might actually want to adopt and do this weekend. That's all coming up at 8 o'clock here on KS95. Three-song showdown right now brought to you by Treasure Island, where Crisco will be tonight for Bingo Gone Wild. And then I'm going to be at Jason Aldean, and he's going to be at Snoop Dogg. So please say hello. We're going to be at TI all weekend long. But the three-song showdown right now, these are artists we've seen here at the fair or other fairs. You ready to reveal whose sets are whose, you guys?
1: Let's do it.
0: Here's set one.
1: One of my favorite concerts.
0: Unreal.
1: At the Minnesota State Fair, we were celebrating my friend Katie's birthday. Backstreet Boys, I Want It That Way. Yes.
0: Unreal.
1: At the Minnesota State Fair, at a Def Leppard concert. Pour some sugar on me. I wasn't going to play it because I know it's a giveaway. But I'm like, you know what? I wanted to.
2: Perfect.
1: And I did it.
2: Rules. The good news is we won't hear that song in the 2026 showdown until the end of the year.
1: The same weekend I met my husband, we also went to see Train. And, remember in that concert thinking, yeah, this guy might be the one. Tonight. And he was.
0: Hey, real quick. Quick, Brooks, who had their sets in first, me or Dez?
3: Crisco.
0: I know. I didn't ask that one. I said, who had them first? Thank you. So, therefore, she didn't get a penalty on the field for using the same song, same artist?
1: I didn't know.
0: Okay, she should have got a penalty on the field.
2: Well,
0: I'm just saying.
2: So many penalties.
0: If she beats me, penalty on the field. Anyway.
3: Hold on. She used the same artist, not the same song.
0: It doesn't matter.
3: She did 2 weeks ago.
1: No.
0: At the end. Okay, set two. Here we go. Demi Lovato. And I took my daughter to see Demi Lovato. Aww. It was great. I actually had no idea who Demi Lovato really was
2: She's
0: at that point.
2: She's super talented.
0: I mean, she was super young, and she was spectacular. And she was super nice. I got to announce her on the stage, and my daughter was like 8, and she held her hand while I was announcing her on stage.
1: So
0: and
1: cute.
0: Then I saw Nelly. I've seen Nelly like probably like 6 times.
2: So good.
0: He's so fun at a fair.
1: Must be the money.
0: So this is my set. Obviously, Nelly, my second set, my second song in a 3-song showdown set.
1: And then who would your third artist be?
0: I forgot. I took out Backstreet Boys. That's why. I forgot. I had Backstreet Boys. I was thinking I had it in, and I took it out.
2: I heard you said, I'm like, I was so Backstreet Boys in there.
0: Okay, then I was confused because my original set I was going to send you, I had Backstreet Boys in there, and I went, no, you know what? I saw Journey, and that was actually better than Backstreet Boys.
2: Don't worry, Wes. Everybody was changing their sets up until the last second.
0: So I apologize. I did have Backstreet Boys in there, and I took them out, and I put in Don't Stop Believing, Journey.
1: Which I think that was a good choice because your set was very solid.
0: Thank you.
1: Now there's no need to.
2: Jason Mraz, even though he called me fat multiple times at the Minnesota State Fair 1 year.
1: I didn't.
2: He did. He's a prick.
0: I think there's a theme at the fair with you.
2: I mean, I get it. I look like somebody's walking me around like I'm in a parade. But I understand that, but like.
1: Not anymore.
2: I don't know. It's still there.
0: And then whatnot.
2: And then, of course, one of the greatest state fair concerts of all time at the Minnesota State Fair is Weird Al Yankovic. This is Amish Paradise.
1: Greatest lyricist of our time.
2: Of our generation. Thank you, Dez. Thank you. I'm going to get that in a shirt.
0: Oh, God.
2: And Three Doors Down.
0: Finally a good song in your set.
2: All three of my songs were great. God, I just can't wait to tell you you're in third place.
1: I think of how many times we were all at the same concerts, like before we really knew each other.
2: I mean, I had no idea because you were really, really close with people who were in charge, like my boss at my old job. Mm-hmm. You were at basically every concert I was at. I had no idea. She was always up in the VIP section where you couldn't get to her. It was even more VIP. I worked for the station. They're like, no, sorry. There's only so many people that can go in there.
1: This conversation went a different direction than I was going. I was trying to be like, and now we're best friends.
2: We are now, Now that I'm in the same VIP rooms because we can't get into any rooms.
1: We're not in any. Anyway.
0: It's like, what VIP rooms have you guys been in? I haven't been in any VIP rooms.
2: None anymore. Okay, coming in third place. It's actually very close this week. Coming in third place, set number 2.
0: That's fine.
1: You number 2?
3: I thought it was a great set, too.
2: I did. I don't know how you lost to either one of ours, because it's the same songs it played all the time. But
0: right.
1: I heard you do Weird Al, and I went, nope, I'm doing it. I'm going to Def Leppard them.
2: That's not how that happened, but we'll go with it. 38.2% of the vote goes to Def Leppard and Dez and her story about meeting her husband.
1: Woo!
2: for the for yeah! the 307th time, yeah! Def Leppard Pour Some Sugar on Me wins the showdown.
1: Hey, this they always sell out at every fair or everything they're at, so they're kind of doing something right.
0: No, this is proof is in the pudding on this one.
2: Mm-hmm.
0: By far, Des is always going to get the like vote. Everybody knew because of Def Leppard. You're always going to get the second most because of they knew you. It was your set because of Weird Al, and I'm always going to get the third. So it didn't matter. My set was actually probably the best, but they voted on their favorite person.
3: I honestly thought your set was the best, Wes.
2: It was great.
0: But you knew it was going to happen because people could instantly know whose sets were whose, and they're
1: honestly,
0: never going to vote for me.
1: I will tell you, I think maybe the first Demi Lovato song. If you would have put something...
2: Hey, listen to that, Wes. She's telling you how to do the three-song showdown.
0: This is also how I know, because Crisco and I are doing the border battle at Treasure Island, which they bring us that, and it was like, put a green heart if you're there for the Packers, or a purple heart if you're there for Crisco and the Vikings. And everybody's like, sorry, Crisco, I have to team with the Packers. I never want to side with Wes. But I'm like, this is my life story. It doesn't matter.
2: It was. There was so
0: put a green
2: people.
0: Heart, but it's sorry, Crisco. I love you so much more than Wes, but I got to pack up my Packers.
1: But at least they stuck with you with the Packers.
0: Bleep them. You know what I don't want them? It's on my side.
3: That's the first time this year that Don't Stop Believing has not been on a winning set.
0: Because Dez has it every other week.
3: It was you and then Dez.
2: This one feels like such robbery. It's fine. It's fine.
1: You know what, buddy? Let's just say it's a win for all of us because we've seen some really great concerts here at the Minnesota State Fair.
0: We're taking out Backstreet Boys. I see you have it in there already, Brooks, but we already play Backstreet Boys all the time around here lately.
1: I'm sorry. My winning song is for sure Def Leppard. Because at the State Fair, 15
0: Shout
1: years
0: out
1: ago.
0: To our favorite Young by far.
2: Oh, yeah. Taylor.
1: He is the best Young.
0: River's up there, too. Dusty. Yeah, Dusty River.
1: They're all
0: Taylor.
1: Pretty great.
2: Debbie's
0: amazing.
2: Yeah. And then there's
1: me.

0: Who's up? I don't remember whose turn it is.
1: Dez, you're up. What is the most dangerous sentence said at the Minnesota State Fair according to a recent poll? Was it A, I'm just going to look. Is it B, we don't need a map? Or is it C, let's just split one?
2: Okay, it's not let's just split one because that turns out great. We don't need a map means you could get lost, and let's just look means you're probably going to buy. So which one's more dangerous?
1: The most dangerous sentence look, said right? at the State Fair.
3: It's got to be look.
2: Let's just look. Then you end up with a hot tub.
3: God.
1: I'm just going to look would be correct.
2: Yeah, that was teamwork makes the dream work.
3: Yeah.
1: Good job.
3: We did it.
1: Let's take a look at the weather.
2: Yeah, this our window here at the State Fair just keeps steaming up.
1: It's getting better, though, I feel like.
2: Hopefully, it's just going to be thick and steamy.
3: Yuck.
2: No.
3: Yuck,
2: no.
3: Real thick.
2: Yep, that's for sure. But there's a heat advisory in effect until 6 o'clock tonight.
3: 6 o'clock.
2: Stop it. It's going to feel like 98 degrees sometime this afternoon. But yeah. Good Lord, 70.
3: Lord.
2: Dear okay, Lord, please help me. 70 tonight, tomorrow, sunny, hot, humid again, 90 degrees, feeling like 96. Could see a shower after midnight, and then Sunday, cooling off to 84, not quite as humid. We are still at 73.
1: Yes.
3: Gonna need to see a shower after 96 degrees.
1: 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Crisco, how are the roads looking?
3: 61 northbound at Jamaica Avenue and Highway 95 in Cottage Grove. Slowed down due to a crash, but no major slowdown in the area. And 100 northbound, a vehicle stalled in the right lane at the entrance ramp to Duluth Street. It's again on the right shoulder. Other than that, the roads are looking good. 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
1: 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I'm up. I got the standard heating and air conditioning. 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We've got your RenFest tickets right around the

0: non-alcoholic. It's like a water, a coffee, whatever you're going to have.
1: Great Labor Day advice, by the way.
0: Exactly. We are going into kind of that final drinking. And especially
2: holiday weekend.
0: When you're drinking, like at the fair in the heat, you really need to be doing this. But we just call it responsible. We just say we're going to do every other. And then Gen Z comes in. They're like, oh, my God, we've thought of something so new. No disrespect to Gen Zers.
1: No disrespect.
0: Love you and
1: they're all losers.
3: I love that you said that after you did the voice. You're like, oh, my God. No disrespect.
0: But we've come up with something. We've thought of something new. Respectfully, it's been our idea. We made this up. It's called zebra striping. Do you guys want to know what it is? Zebra striping. You have one cocktail, one not-tail. And then you go back and forth. Can you explain yourself, Rachel?
4: I, for one, have never seen you do this, Dez.
3: No. Well played. Segment over.
0: Segment over.
3: How many times have we gotten wine, Dez? Like, I'll take another wine. One more wine, please. One more wine. I'm like, there's no water.
2: Have you seen her social media thing? I'll have water. I'll have water. I'll have water. I'll have water.
3: I'll have the wine.
0: I'll have the wine. Oopsies.
4: I have never done this either. So I don't know anybody who's done this. So
0: okay.
4: This must be like a new... This must be the younger, dumber Gen Zers.
1: Okay, so you're admitting that Gen Zers are not the brightest.
4: Well, no. Well, yes.
3: There's dumb people in every generation, though. That's exactly. That's the one thing. But does it work so well because... I've probably had water throughout it, but like, does it work so well because you're drinking less alcohol strictly because you're filling your gut up with water too?
0: Hydrating. I think it's about like hydrating and
1: it was
0: less
1: flushing.
0: Booze.
3: That's what I thought. It was either flushing or it was like filling your stomach up. So you're like, oh my God, I can't. If I was going to have 10 drinks, I only had five, but five waters.
1: Jazz, you can attest to this because we're kind of the same person when it comes to drinking.
0: Yeah.
1: That we try. So like, I'll be like, oh, two beers and then a water. And then I'm like, you know what I'm not going to do again? Order another water. I don't need another water. That's stupid.
3: It feels like a doctor's order. When somebody's telling you to drink some water in between, you're like, oh God, I don't want to do this. And then it just feels like you're chugging it to get it out of the way.
4: I feel like there's ice in the drinks. That's
1: true. Thank you. Thank you.
0: And of course.
3: We started off by saying every other, and now we're like, how dumb is that? Am I right?
1: Dumbest.
3: A waste of
1: zebra
3: time.
1: Striping.
0: But if you look up the definition, it says zebra striping. It's the mindful drinking practice of alternating between alcoholic and non-alcoholic beverages during a social event. Well, the catchy term zebra striping is new. It's been popularized by Gen Z. It's the drinking trend. Its underlying habit is pacing oneself with the mocktail.
1: See, we make fun of them, but I have to actually give Gen Z a little bit of credit. They are really good about not drinking. Like I was saying to everybody, Rachel, we went to NoahCon together, and it's mainly people your age, and I was like the oldest dude there by far.
4: And the drunkest.
1: I was the only one drinking. Nobody was in line for beer or anything like that. I got one beer there because I was like, A, it's way too expensive to drink at Target Field. And B, nobody else is in line. I'm like, I guess people just don't do that in your age group.
4: I guess. Noah's not really a drunk concert.
1: But I didn't smell that much weed there either. I'm like, what are you all doing?
0: Oh, I figured.
4: Like it's like a spiritual experience.
0: Huh.
1: God, nerds. I'm so glad I'm a Gen X. So nerdy.
3: Yeah. Wes is like, I went there and had an overpriced beer and went, you know what I'm not doing? Drinking anymore because this is way too expensive here.
4: I had like four shots of tequila before.
1: Oh, yeah. They were slamming tequila before we even went.
0: Did you have a spiritual experience?
1: Not really.
4: Oh, I loved it.
1: I love NoahCon, but also my feet hurt. So there was no spirituality happening because I'm like, man, they stand the whole damn time too. Gen Z ruined my day here.
3: By the way,
1: it was just so funny. Can I pause you real quick? Because during that, nobody sits down during NoahCon, and I went to Guns N' Roses a week and a half later, and nobody really stood up.
0: Yeah.
1: It's just like, we can all sit.
3: Going to see Dez's Def Leppard concert at the fair anytime is great because you know you're never standing up for that one. The band doesn't stand up for that one.
0: I haven't seen him in a couple years. We stood the last time. We stood the whole time.
3: I hate feel people like.
1: Love bites, you stood.
0: No, I slow danced.
3: I just
1: nobody slow dances at a bleeping concert. You did not.
0: I'm sure I did.
3: I slow danced
0: to Ed Sheeran before. I think it's so fun. I'm gonna slow dance with you just here in the studio.
3: I'm good. Proof.
1: I'm good. Okay, you just told me to get your butt off. You gotta get your big butt off me. Because I was bending over to pick up a pen and I had my butt bumped her and she got all upset.
0: It was gross.
3: Wow, it wasn't gross. You have a great butt.
1: Thank you, Christo.
3: You don't. I can't say great because we have flat butts. You have a butt.
1: Okay.
0: I just want to know. Okay, I'm an older millennial. Somebody said, and I love this new name. I think it's fun, and I'm going to use it all weekend long. Okay. Somebody said, you know what? We all drink THC drinks when we're Gen Z.
4: Yep.
1: Crisco, I think you have to read the Urban Dictionary. Can you edit it?
0: Whoa.
1: There's an Urban Dictionary for zebra stripe.
3: It's when somebody does two different things.

0: things in two different cups. And then I can't. I'll let you leave. No, I'll tell you the rest later.
1: Turn his microphone off.
0: Okay, good one. Like, that's going to work. You nasty. I didn't come up with it. Oh, God, that's
2: right. So much better. I like his so much more than yours, Des. Yours is boring. It's just stupid. Yeah, go ahead and read it, Des.
0: Don't read it out loud.
1: Respectfully, ew.
2: Go to your Urban Dictionary and just put in zebra striping.
1: Don't do that. That is absolutely horrid.
2: You're for sure going to get pink eye.
1: That is sick. Okay.
2: Anyway, zebra striping. Have an alcoholic drink and then have a water. There you go. Moral of the story. Thank you so much.
1: Drink responsibly.
2: Drink responsibly. Blah, blah, blah. Never mind. I can't even say those words. What's something you did just to prove a point? That's Secrets, and it's coming up right after Trending next on KS95.

0: Crisco, Dez, and Wes. What's trending?
1: All right. There is one thing apparently George Clooney cannot do, and this is according to Brad Pitt. Because, you know, he's Mr. Perfect, right?
2: Yeah.
1: This is pretty funny. But I've got to tell you about the changes to Quick Trip. This is happening on September 21st.
2: Don't know if I'm okay to be able to handle this story right now.
1: Got a little time, you guys. You know, the days are almost over when you can roll into a Quick Trip and get yourself a hot diggity on the roller. Because they're saying bye-bye. They're making more room for other hot stuff. Thank you.
2: Though I have never eaten a hot dog off that roller. Holy crap. Look at that dual. I'm sorry. I don't mean to interrupt. Look how fast that couple is going on that scooter. I don't think you're supposed to have two people on and they're going like 35. Anyway.
1: They're
2: going
1: to get arrested.
2: For sure. I don't know if I can handle it. I've never had the hot dog off the roller, but you know what? I just don't want it to go away. It's such a staple of our lives.
1: It is, and now our kids won't ever know.
3: No. You know what we don't need? A bunch of, you know the ones, well, I'm not saying we don't need them. I'm sure they're great, but the one where it makes the ice cream and mixes in the thing, we don't need, there's like four of them over there.
1: My kids get those every time we go.
2: The frappe thing or whatever they're called?
1: You can do frappes, milkshakes, but they always get smoothies.
3: They look, so, it looks cool, but they have it takes up so much counter space. The hot dog roller should stay.
1: I'm just
3: somebody
1: mad.
3: Who has frequented a lot of those hot dogs.
1: But there's other things on there, too. Those other yummy
2: taquitos
1: things.
2: Taquitos or whatever they're called. Our engineer did say, though, if a Quick Trip has one and they'd like to hand it over to KS95, we can put it in the studio.
3: Yeah.
1: Man.
3: That would be great.
2: Imagine if we just had wieners rolling all day long in there.
1: Smell like hot dogs.
2: Can you imagine our general manager coming like, I don't know about the whole hot dog roller thing.
1: Yeah, I don't think that that's what we're going to do, but I don't know. Rest in peace, hot dog rollers. I know that you'll probably be in other places, but you're, you know what, where you're always going to be in my heart.
3: Yeah, because of the hot dog part of it.
1: Okay, if you are an announcer and you're good at your job and you're not a creepy person, and you'd like to work at
3: Wheel. That was only third on the list, by the way.
1: You'd like to work at Wheel of Fortune. The announcer, Jim Thornton, was suspended because someone was on a flight and took a picture and caught him on a chat room for people who have thoughts about young people. And he was on there for 57 minutes. He said he went to the wrong website on accident. And then I looked at what he was looking at, and he was typing things. So I'm quite sure he knew exactly what he was doing. Guess he hasn't been arrested yet.
3: I mean, did he think for 57 minutes he was in, like, a Wheel of Fortune fan, like, chat room? What did you think you were in, dude?
1: Not cool.
3: I do think I'm going to apply for that job, though.
1: You'd be really good at it.
3: It'd be fun.
1: All right. Now
2: you have to kind of live in L.A.
1: You can do everything from afar these days. Okay, let's talk about something very funny. Brad Pitt, George Clooney, two really good friends, right? Two super hot, hunky, great actors. Well, just really still in their prime, just like Wes.
2: I feel like that was
1: very much
2: sarcasm.
1: It wasn't. There was no sarcasm.
2: Okay,
1: but Brad Pitt joked that there is only one thing George Clooney can't do. It's dance. He's like, please keep him off the dance floor. He does not know how to move. And he's like, but you know what? He has everything else. He has the good hair. He's got everything going for him. Perfect family. He just can't dance. But
2: do you see him being a good dancer, though? I mean, I could have kind of guessed that one.
1: I can see him doing the Vicky Joe where it's like the side to side snap. My mom. That's what she does.
3: But also, do we have to like tell him not to dance? Like, just let him be free. Let him be himself.
1: You can. Mm-hmm. And I bet he does. But now here's the question. Mm-hmm. If somebody can't move their body on the dance floor, do you think they're good at other things?
3: I mean, I've seen his girlfriends.
2: And you don't need everything to connect.
3: Yeah.
1: Okay. All right. I'm just
2: dancing. Thinking. You do dancing. You have to have everything connected.
3: Yeah.
1: And okay. So you don't. Okay. Just checking. Because I wanted to be like, well, maybe there's two things.
3: Why are you talking like I'm not in this conversation?
2: You don't know what we're talking about.
3: Sexy dancing. Like why is this? Why I'm in here making conversation?
1: Did you hear a third voice?
3: And you're both ignoring me like I'm not part of the show.
2: Well, because you wouldn't understand. But think about it like this, Des. You propose the question, right? When two people love each other, one you can dance.
3: Listen.
2: handcuffed. You can. You know what I'm saying?
3: I have gotten so much better at dancing. Let me be part of the conversation. No, I'm not going to do it for you.
2: Dance music, please, Brooks. Any kind of dancing.
3: I danced earlier, and you said it was. You said
2: you guys all put your hand up if you want to see dancing.
1: Come on.
3: There's one person. I think she thinks she's at the wrong station. I'm not dancing.
2: I'm not doing it.
3: You ignored me long enough. I'm not doing it.
2: Stop being a little baby right now.
1: But you know what he just proved? He doesn't know how to dance, and that means a lot.
3: Yep. I'll let you assume. You know what assuming means? It makes an ass out of you and me.
2: Wow, thank you for giving.
3: Thanks for that joke that my mother gave me
2: 25 years ago. Okay, music's
3: you're
2: up.
3: The joke
2: Let's go.
3: Your mother gave us 50 years ago.
2: That's true.
1: Come on.
3: Just kidding. I got nothing.
2: You're really
3: not dancing for you and seven other people, okay? No. I'm not doing it.
2: Dez is filming it, so there'll be a lot more people.
3: You've hurt me too much. I'm not doing
2: You're really not going to. Oh, here we go. He's up.
3: I don't. Okay, man. Jeez. Sit back a little bit, okay?
1: All right,
2: let's see.
3: Getting in there, doing some dancing. It's way better than it used to be, right, Dez? Am I right?
1: I agree. It doesn't suck.
3: Thank you.
2: That was all you had?
3: I know.
2: I'm a little backside here.
3: You want a little bit of that?
2: Oh my God, the man has zero butt.
3: I know, I don't have a butt. You knew that about me. Why did you ask to see it?
2: Because it was right at me. It was eye level.
1: All right.
3: Okay, here we go.
1: That's what's trending.
2: There we go. Now Daz is getting
3: there
2: a lapper.
3: There we go. That was for both of you.
1: Thank you.
3: And you, all the way, you didn't all have to look so disgusted out there. That's fine.
2: Don't post that. Our boss will be highly disappointed.
3: I know. There's going to be a meeting on Tuesday. So tell me about this.
1: Why did you think that was a good idea? All right. That's what's trending. It's brought to you by Roku, America's number one TV streaming platform.
2: You thought it was a good idea. You were like, you know what? I'm going to get them. But was it such a great idea? Send your secrets over 75617. Your secret's on the way next. Something you did just to prove a point. That's after Chainsmokers.

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1: secret. 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
2: Oh, boy. Well, I couldn't stop coughing there for a moment.
3: You're going to be right, G. Otherwise, Crisco can read them off.
2: Nope. Did you call me G?
3: G.
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1: You're the G to his unit? Hey,
2: you know what? That made me feel kind of cool.
1: It did?
2: I thought, because I was like, oh, he meant to say D, like my friend D. But no,
3: I'll never call
2: G.
3: You my D.
1: D-Unit?
3: You are a D sometimes, well, but you're not my D.
1: Yeah.
2: No. Okie dokie. Right before I left my previous job, I heard that my boss photocopied my contact list because he was afraid I was going to take it with me when I left. So the day I left, I deliberately handed the list to him and made sure he had it after he had also photocopied it. Mm. All right. I pierced two very special piercings because my ex-husband said that I couldn't. He was so controlling, and that's part of why I got divorced. But
1: yeah, what a now, dumb husband.
2: Now they have some very special little additions.
1: Oh, what an awful situation to be in.
2: Okay.
1: No, I'm saying, like, to have somebody be like, you can't do this, you can't do that. It's your own body. Like, leave me alone.
2: Man. Yeah, I agree.
1: She gets to do whatever the hell she wants.
2: All right, next. I pile my wife's laundry on the floor right by the dryer because she never takes it out and she never puts it away.
3: You know the feeling.
2: Is that
1: for
2: you?
1: There's so many husbands of people who work at KS95 right now going, mm-hmm.
2: Wes, will you admit what you did to your wife, what you put in the shower?
3: I put the whole lower rack of our dishwasher in her shower because she refused to empty it for 4 days. So I took the whole rack out of the dishwasher and I put it in her shower. So when she went to get in there in the morning, there she was.
1: I thought she would have made it even worse and put it in your side of the bed. Oh, that's a great idea.
3: Don't give her ideas, Crisco.
1: I'm sorry. That was a bad idea. Don't do that. That's terrible.
2: My husband won't go to the state fair with me, so I had to go by myself. He loves Sweet Martha's cookies. You know what I did? I bought a whole thing of them, and I won't let him have any. That'll teach him right there. You got to go to the state
3: That'll
2: fair.
3: That'll do it.
2: I refuse to make coffee if my husband doesn't clean the coffee pot after he pours the last cup. I love they're always such dumb little things.
3: Right.
2: I will leave all of the... Wait, hold on. It just did the thing.
3: Hate when it does
2: I will
3: the
2: leave
3: thing.
2: All the dishes in the dishwasher until one of my kids or my husband empties it. But you know what happens?
3: You only punish yourself.
2: Yeah, but all they do is open it, take one out, use it, and then it just keeps going. Because that's what I always used to do before I had a husband that was the dishwasher fairy.
1: You know what I found out, though, via all these text messages is that thing you didn't or you did just to prove a point is never the extracurricular activities because I think I brought it up to TJ one time. I was like, "Ooh, you're going to withhold from Ricky." She goes, "Oh God, no, I'm not going to punish myself. That's stupid."
2: Yeah, that is dumb. That's very dumb. Okay, there's something weird going on here with our text messages. I know, but we
1: Why is it only weird when secrets happens?
2: It's because they keep like updating, and then now I can't find the ones I was looking for.
5: Oh, wait a second. Is there a common denominator?
1: It's always secrets, biggest little victories. And oh, shoot. My scroller went down. It's.
2: Well, I mean, I'm never looking at them if it isn't that. It's not like I'm like, well, I've got a report. I've got to report a little mishap with our text messaging. I don't know why I'm looking like this.
3: Are we on a ship right now? You're looking for an iceberg?
1: Oh, right ahead, maybe.
2: This is a weird Friday. Thank you for sharing your secrets.
3: All right, on the way next. It was so good yesterday. It was so wild. We're going to do it again. An encore of the Impractical Daters. It is back, and it's time to get things even more awkward with Crisco out on the street coming up next. But right now, sound the trumpets. Only four pair of Renfest tickets remain. Will you claim passage to the realm of kings and merriment, or shall another noble soul seize those spoils? All that to be said, be caller 9 right now at 651-989-5795 for Renfest tickets. Good luck.
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3: Okay, whose fair fact turn is it?
2: Mine.
3: It's Crisco's turn. Just trying to steal them every time. Okay, Crisco.
1: Yes.
3: What percentage of fairgoers do you think have a specific food that they eat each and every year? What percentage? Is it A, 25%, B, 50%, C, 75% of fairgoers that eat the same exact food, a specific food every single year?
1: I'm going to say
3: year? C. You're going to say C, 75%? You would be correct.
1: Yeah. Correct. A lot of people out here were saying C, too. Not like C, no, two options. Yeah, can somebody turn the overhead on? It's very loud out here.
3: Yeah, we're going to turn it down here. Let's get to the weather real quick.
2: Okay. Today, there is a heat advisory in effect. That is from Ken Barlow from 5 Eyewitness News, our weather daddy. It is going to be feeling like 98 degrees this afternoon. Really hot, really humid. Tonight, 70 with some patchy fog. Tomorrow, hot, sunny, very humid, feeling like 96 again. And then Sunday, cooling off a little bit, 84 degrees with a few showers. It's currently 75 in the Twin Cities.
3: Weather's brought to you by the Fall Parade of Homes. Crisco's on the street, but do you know what traffic is?
1: I do, and this is possibly one of the greatest road names I've ever heard, especially because it's Highway 10 eastbound. There was a crash due to animals running on the roadway between Llama Street Northwest.
3: Wait, there's animals on Llama Street?
1: And Armstrong Boulevard Northwest in Ramsey. I mean, if you saw a llama on Llama Street, that's your good luck for the day, right?
2: For sure. For your life.
1: For your life. That would be crazy. And that's all we have on the roads for traffic right now.
3: All right. Are you ready for the Impractical Daters? Everybody loves the show Impractical Jokers. Yeah. We don't have as many people out here today, so you're really going to have to work it, my friend. You're going to have to work it and find yourself a lady out there with the Impractical Dater. We turned on the volume on the streets of Dan Patch Boulevard, the mean streets of Dan Patch Boulevard. So we're going to do the Impractical Dater because Impractical Jokers is so hilarious. And we feed Crisco lines that the people on the streets cannot hear. And this time he's not going to tell them that he's trying to hit on them.
1: Not talking about hitting on anybody.
3: Okay, I'm going to start with this one, Crisco. Yeah. I want you to walk up to the first person and say, wow, I feel this like this is exactly how your parents met. Hold on.
1: I'm just getting prepared.
3: I feel like this is exactly how your parents met. And then I want you to say, man, you'd be so good at rapping presents.
2: Oh, damn, girl.
3: All right, that's the first one. That's the first one, all right?
1: What's your name?
4: I'm Jeannie.
1: Oh, hi, Jeannie. That's my mom's
3: Jeannie
1: name.
3: Jeannie Bottle.
1: I feel like...
4: I'm from Roseville, too.
1: Oh, my God. Yeah. Okay, stop hitting on me. I think her husband's right behind you.
3: Yeah, all right.
1: Can you say the line again?
3: The first one is... Got it. I feel like this is exactly how your parents met.
1: God. Being at the fair with you, I feel like this is exactly how your parents met.
4: Actually, he was the mailman.
1: Oh, my God. Oh. My mom was the mail woman, and we're just delivering packages, aren't we?
2: No. Speaking of packages.
3: Yeah, speaking of packages, grab her hand.
1: Grab her hand.
3: Okay. Yeah,
1: grab your hand.
3: God, I feel like you'd be so good at wrapping presents.
1: God, I just feel like you'd be so good at wrapping presents. Or unwrapping, depending on the day. Yes, you are. Yes. Okay. Should we take a giant slide ride?
4: Sure.
1: Okay, perfect. Are you... Oh, God. Oh, never mind.
3: Please don't freelance. Please don't freelance.
1: I freelance. And I looked up, and I either got a look of, like, please take her, also, like, no, please get out of here. I'm going to hit you. So I'm going to move away.
2: I feel like you two just fell in love.
3: You did.
1: I feel like we did. Okay. Oh, boy. Oh, hi. Hold on a second.
3: Oh, here we go.
2: Oh, more people coming in.
1: You're going to be the next person I'm definitely not hitting on.
3: Definitely not hitting on. Yeah, here we go. All right. What's your name for your line?
4: Cindy.
3: All right.
2: Okay. Let's have you be more of an oversharer. Have you casually reveal something completely harmless but really bizarre about yourself?
3: Yep.
2: And then say, I've never trusted escalators.
1: Again, you laughed at the beginning of it.
2: I've never trusted escalators.
1: Okay.
3: Reveal something first, though.
1: Cindy, standing here between the corn roast and the big fat bacon, I think it's a perfect time to let you know that I have a mark on my left butt cheek. And it looks a little like Wes's face.
2: Ah.
1: It's a little tan, but it's also got a little hair coming out of it. And also,
2: I've never trusted elevator.
1: This is a big moment for me, and I've never shared this on the radio. Cindy, okay. You feel like a trustworthy person.
4: Okay.
1: I've never trusted elevators. That's
3: just serious.
1: She's like, okay. I don't know what that is. Have you trusted elevators?
4: I do trust them if I have to, but I always take the stairs if I have to.
1: Well, let me tell you, I've been giving you the elevator eyes up and down. I freelance that one on my own.
2: And that right there is an example of why he can't just make up his own
1: thing. Is that not good? I thought that was okay, fine.
3: All right, there's this lady over by the pole. She thinks she's getting away with this. She's not getting away from anything.
2: Come on over.
1: Hi, what's your name? Why do you look so mortified? What's your name?
4: Shanda.
1: Oh, fun name.
3: Okay. I want you to say, now that we've established that you're a little bit normal because that's your name.
1: Yes. Now that we've established that you're a little bit normal because of your name.
4: Yes.
1: Yep.
3: I feel like you have some really good bookmark energy.
1: I feel like you have some really good bookmark energy. How do you take that?
4: Do you think I'm smart?
1: I think you look very smart because you're talking to me. That wasn't good.
3: That's freelancing. We told you. It was better than the elevator and the bookmark crap. What?
1: God, did you Google the stupidest pickup lines of all time?
3: They're not supposed to be good.
1: Listen, I'm ready. Hi,
2: okay.
1: How are you?
2: Okay, bud.
1: Hi, what's your name?
4: Jody.
1: I'm Crisco. Nice to meet you.
2: This is where you're going to be the too intense agreement.
1: Okay.
2: So whatever you ask her and whatever she says, you respond with this. Yeah, exactly. That's what my therapist says.
1: Give him a line.
2: You could say, you look like you give really great directions.
1: You look like you give very good directions.
4: I do.
1: That's exactly what my therapist says.
3: God, and it broke up. Of course.
1: Yeah, yeah. Are we too far away?
3: Yeah, try to move closer.
1: Okay. Move closer. Here we go.
3: And you have to be real excitable.
2: Yeah, you're supposed to be over. She said yes.
1: I'm sorry. I didn't know how to respond
3: to
1: that.
3: Over the top.
1: Say it again. Do it again. Give me another one.
2: Okay. Give him another one.
3: Okay. I want you to casually look behind you and give a thumbs up to the booth behind you. Not yet.
1: Okay.
3: You're going to give a thumbs up and wink at the booth behind you.
1: Okay.
3: And then you're going to look at her and say, God, you got some elbows I could trust.
1: God, you have got some elbows that I can trust. Why are you not saying anything? What did you think about that?
4: Are you trying to pick me up?
1: I don't know. Is it working?
2: Okay, let's try one more.
3: Okay. Go to her husband. I got a good one for her husband. Okay,
1: what's your husband?
3: Right over. Move closer.
1: Yeah, we got to get closer. We got to get up here.
5: I am her husband or boyfriend?
3: Whatever. You are whoever you want to be, sir.
2: Yeah.
1: You can be whatever you want to be today. What's your name?
5: I'm Tim.
3: I want you to tell Tim he looks like a guy that claps when the plane lands.
1: Has anybody ever told you that you look like the guy that will clap when the plane lands?
5: Used to do that. Yes, in the day we did that. Yes, I would.
1: Was that?
5: I'd be leading the cheers. You bet.
1: Was that back when there were like ashtrays in planes too?
5: Yes.
1: Okay. Yeah. Got it. Okay.
3: Here's your line.
2: Okay.
5: No smoking signs.
2: Go ahead and tell him that you feel like his left hand has a great personality.
3: Because it's behind Chris.
1: I would like to let you know, first of all, you have very strong hands. And your left hand feels as though, what was it again?
3: It has really good personality.
1: It feels as though it has really good personality. Oh, it's a real good grip in hand.
5: Oh, thank you. My wife says so, too.
1: Yeah. Okay. I didn't think we could talk about that on the radio, okay? My wife also says I have very good grip in hands. It's not something I thought I'd hear on KS95, but we did it. Is there anybody else? I feel like every
2: right
1: person I've talked
2: you.
1: To quite literally has walked away as soon as I've been done talking to them. They won't, though. I know they won't.
3: Okay, how about the lady in the pink? The lady in the pink. Tell her to come up by you, though. We need
1: Thank
3: to get
1: you.
3: What? Tell her to come up by you.
1: Will you come up here, please? We can't go too far back. We could only pay for a reception up to the bench.
2: Buddy?
1: What?
2: Crisco, you're going to pretend you have a glass in your hand, and you're going to lift it up and say, to us, and whatever this becomes legally.
1: What's your name?
7: Christina.
1: Cheers to us.
7: Cheers to us.
1: And whatever this becomes legally. Was that what it was?
2: Yep.
1: Okay, nailed it. Got it. Whatever this is, legally. Cheers to us.
2: And let her know that she has really honest eyebrows.
1: And you have, that was uncomfortable?
7: A little bit.
1: What about the fact that you have very honest eyebrows?
7: Well, I really hope so. I try to tweeze them that way.
1: I mean, you're good at tweezing ain't easy. Tweezing ain't easy.
3: Tweezing ain't easy.
1: Tweezing ain't easy. I just said it.
2: Can you keep her there and put your arm around her?
1: Okay, come here.
2: And tell her there's something else you really need to tell her.
1: Something else I really need to tell you, and I've been wanting to tell you for the last 36 seconds that I met you.
2: And this is the most important one.
1: This is the most important one.
2: And you hope she takes it the right way.
1: And I really hope you take it the right way.
7: Okay.
2: But you have strong casserole energy. Let's say hot dish.
1: You have extremely strong hot dish energy.
7: Yum.
1: That's the response that I wanted.
3: I think you got a yum.
1: Woo, thank you.
2: Yeah.
3: This has been a success. Great job, Chris.
0: There's more with Crisco, Dez, and Wes coming up on KS95. And here is what they will be talking about.
3: Speaking of casseroles and stuff like that, you have a day like today. What do you think of? You think of soups, right?
2: You do?
3: You think of soups on a nice hot day like today?
2: I don't think of
3: Everybody
2: soups.
3: Thinks about soups, Dez. What's our favorite soup in Minnesota? You might be shocked by the answer.
2: I think I know.
3: It's coming up with the news Dez refuses to use next.

0: Today's Variety KS95. It's Crisco, Dez, and Wes. You're going to be out. You're going to be sweating, sweltering, smeltering. I don't even know. I'm trying to just throw random words out, but it's just going to be hot today, right? Because we have a heat index of 154 degrees.
1: 98.
0: So therefore, thank you. You should go to Treasure Island tonight for Bingo Gone Wild because Crisco's going to be in the air-conditioned confines of Treasure Island.
2: Yeah, it's so much fun. I haven't been there in so long. I'm so excited to get back. It starts at just a young time of 11 p.m. and it will be over at like 12:30, 1 a.m. And it's so much fun. It's like $20 to get in there. They usually have a ton of prizes to give away throughout the game. You get cash prizes for winning bingo. It's so much fun. So come on out, join me. And then Wes is also going to be out there for the Jason Aldean concert.
0: I am. That is very true. Okay, now I want you guys in front of the booth here. And if you're in your car, you're with your significant other, look over at your significant other and say, you're so beautiful. Imagine if you were 32 years younger than me. Could you imagine for a second if you were 32 years younger 32? Than me and I had to make a chiropractor appointment for you? Could you imagine?
2: Which is insane. It's crazy that he doesn't just call it in.
0: Yeah, you have a husband that's way, way younger than you.
1: Okay, well, he's 9 years younger than me, yes. Mm. Not 32, because that could be
2: Dez is old enough to have an actual relationship with the operator. The original operator. Dez is like, hold on one second.
1: I don't
2: second.
1: Even get that.
2: You know what? You wouldn't. You're too old. It's fine. You know what? You both laugh, so how about that?
1: Yeah, like I still don't get it.
2: Get it.
1: You guys hear that?
2: Yeah, no. The original operator, it's fine. It's okay. Oh, it's fine.
0: Back to you.
2: Back to you and your great story.
1: Well, it's all the things that we always say we have different jobs. So, like, my job in our house is, like, make doctor appointments, dentist appointments, chiropractic appointments, things like
2: it.
1: That. Plan trips, whatever. I will keep adding things in.
2: Oh, I love it. That's work for you.
1: But my husband really needed to get in to see our chiropractor. So I said, I will call for you. And I actually called when I was in the car with Crisco. I call. It was automated at the beginning. And then it kind of was annoying. And then I finally talked to the person. And he's like, we don't have a record of him. And I'm like, I know he's been in there. This is his name. I know it's kind of a common name. And we went back and forth. And he's like, well, he's never been here. He can't come here. He's going to have to come in for a consultation. I'm like, but he's been there. He doesn't need to go for an hour for a consultation. That's fine. I said, well, I'm going to look into this and I'm going to call you back. Well, my mother-in-law also goes to said chiropractor and they called her back and she said, oh gosh, I think you're trying to call his wife. I am his mother. So then the person calls me and is very confused because still then thinks for some reason I'm Taylor's mother. And then during this conversation, he said, is he over 18? Oh my God.
0: Did you have to question it?
1: I'm like, well, I think. I'm like, no, he's an adult, and he is my husband.
2: I wonder, all joking aside, I wonder if it is, because I think most people call for themselves, like, for the most part. So they're probably like, he must be young, because he's not making his own appointment.
0: My appointments. You don't have anybody.
1: Thank you.
2: I understand.
0: You have nobody.
2: I understand
1: mother,
2: that, but I would also not be like, my mom, can you call in for me? Or my significant other.
0: My wife makes all my appointments.
2: But I don't understand why. It's not that hard. It takes 60 seconds.
1: Ladies out here, do you make appointments for your husbands, like when you're making them for your no, you don't?
2: No.
1: She does. Yep.
0: So your husband's going to pass away because you didn't look out for him because we are not responsible enough to make our own appointments.
2: It's not that difficult. It's like, hey, this is the doctor's office. Did you have an appointment available on this day? Oh, cool. Awesome. I'll take it. And then is that in a guy's brain to be like, I can't do it. What?
0: Because we don't know if we're available at that time or not without asking our wives.
1: Exactly.
2: Why do you not know your schedule? You do nothing but go home and sleep, Wes.
0: I get woken up and she says, you have a doctor appointment.
2: Which
1: my husband
2: false.
1: Would never go to the doctor, never go to the dentist. He'd never do any of those things if I didn't make them. And then he got a little thing that said, oh, you have an appointment coming up. And he's like, oh, did you make that? Thanks. Hey, see, he's the dishwasher, laundry, cleaning fairy.
2: Again,
1: and I'm the appointment fairy.
2: This is the best part about Dez. Her two tasks are to make the appointments and book the trips as if that's so taxing.
0: Oh, no, it's worth it.
2: Saying.
0: And do the bills.
2: Do the booking of the trips. Do you trust Dez to do the bills? Are you kidding me?
0: That one is questionable.
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0: When news breaks and Dez doesn't think you need to know about it, the rest of the KS95 Action News team responds. This is the news Dez refused to use.
1: The very first, you guys, I said something. I gave a tease about soup. And Dez actually said, off the air, when are we getting this soup story? I really want to get this soup story because there's nothing says soup like a 98 degree day.
2: Hot soup talk
1: hot
2: coming
1: soup
2: up.
1: Talk.
3: Hot soup in the city.
1: He's got a different food topic for you first. Go ahead, Crisco.
4: Well, I only brought this to the news Dez refused to use because if you are in Dez's life, if you know Dez, if you even possibly have met her once, you know that there is no greater love, and I'm talking children and husband and family included, than Dez's love of macaroni and cheese.
2: Yeah.
4: Specifically lately, one has come up over and over and over, and it is Goodles. Well, guess what? Goodles was on a rise 4.5 years ago. Their company was valued over $10.5 million, Dez.
1: That's not much, though, actually.
4: In 4 years, it has skyrocketed to over $100+ million, and it is officially no longer owned by Goodles.
2: Oh, really? Because
4: Berea, I think. Berea Pasta Company.
1: Okay.
4: Has just
1: that
4: purchased,
1: blue box.
4: Yes, the blue box. We've all seen it. Big red circle on it. That company has just purchased the rising boxed mac and cheese company, Goodles, for an undisclosed amount of money.
2: But I'm just worried that they will change that perfect recipe.
1: Barilla, whatever it is, has been around forever. They're not going to mess with it.
4: They're not going to mess with it. No, they just see how much money they're making in 4 or 5 years, and they're like, ooh, that's a good idea.
1: The only thing they'll probably change is put their own pasta in it, but is that really going to change it that much?
2: It's a protein pasta situation.
1: Right. Do they make a protein pasta?
4: They're just basically cutting it out before. They looked at it and went, oh, that's making way too much money against us. We want that out of the way.
1: Right.
4: And that's all. He's 100% right. They're like, we'll just take it and then do exactly what. If they change it, they're going to be stupid. It's going to completely ruin the recipe.
2: I will support them until they screw me over. And then I won't.
4: It's like that time Buffalo Wild Wings bought Arby's and the meats changed for a little bit.
2: Man. Oh, boy. It always comes back to that.
1: Always comes back, back to Arby's, doesn't it?
4: It does. You know why? Because I had it for dinner last night.
1: Oh, my God.
4: I had the meats.
1: Brooks, what do you got for us?
5: Yeah, so we talked about all the Tony Romo news and pleading no contest, and we were wondering whether or not he's going to be returning to the broadcast booth for CBS at least week one. Looks like we do know that because J.J. Watt posted on Twitter him a photo prepping for week one Vikings-Packers, which is their marquee game for CBS. So doesn't look like Tony Romo will be calling game one with Jim Nantz with CBS.
2: No.
5: And also, J.J. Watt may have revealed the quarterback depth chart in the process, and J.J. McCarthy is not the QB2. It's Carson Wentz. So.
4: Yeah, which is expected. It makes sense. But even on top of that, like, I don't think either one is really great, J.J. Watt or Tony Romo.
5: I don't know if I'm familiar with J.J. Watt's color commentary, so.
4: I don't know.
1: He's pretty good. J.J. Watt's funny. He's pretty good, yeah.
2: Okay. I don't know. It's just, this is all very interesting how it's all playing out.
1: Even on a day like today, when it's 98 with heat index and everything like that, Crisco would still, and probably will still, eat soup, which is weird. He will eat soup. Now, they have America's

0: Did you say chicken noodle?
1: She said chicken noodle, okay, so it's probably French onion.
0: Yeah, I was gonna, I'll say minestrone or whatever you said.
2: Minestrone is incorrect. By the way, when you correct me, I get it. My wife's Italian. I know what it's minestrone. Okay. Yeah. That being said, French onion.
1: You were right. French onion.
2: Wisconsin and Minnesota. French the onion. Number one soup is French onion soup. Okay, now if we go across America, the number one soup in America as a whole
3: is chicken noodle.
2: Yep. Is correct, followed by
3: minestrone.
1: Chicken and rice.
2: Minestrone, incorrect. Chicken and rice, incorrect.
0: Cream mushroom.
2: Wonton soup. Wonton soup is number two.
3: I love it.
2: Followed by French onion, then minestrone.
1: Can I say something?
2: Chicken and rice, cream of mushroom, and then matzah is last on that list.
1: I'm going to say this, but I'm going to put a caveat on it right away.
0: Oh,
1: I don't think I've had good French onion soup, but in the amount I've had, can say it is the most overrated soup I've ever experienced in my life. And that's coming from a dude who's not even a big tomato guy, but loved tomato soup. Love it.
3: True, but like we've done the homemade French onion soup before, and
1: I don't get the appeal.
3: So good.
2: Oh,
3: cheese,
2: you have to have
3: bread and amazing. But
2: if you don't let it get onions, soggy, it's
1: I love it. Yeah, that's the thing.
3: I agree.
1: I think it's always it gets soggy. It gets like it messes up the texture. I get it, but like it compromises the soup, and I just don't get it. It takes 3 minutes to get through the layer of cheese, and I'm just like you know what I want? It's just a bowl of soup.
3: You do have to sit and wait for a while, and it's sad.
1: It's sad because it's
3: so hot, and you break up in a little spot, and steam comes out, and you're like, it's
2: I could just drink it. I could drink it. French onion is so good.
1: I think I'm the problem here. I don't think I've had good ones. I've only had it a couple times. Every time I've had it, I'm like, this is not for me.
0: Let's find you good French onion soup.
3: Yeah, let's do it.
2: Or a good minestrone. Let's go get a good minestrone.
3: That can just get out of there.
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16: I learned that Dez is just the queen of the three-song showdown, and she is going
22: Thank
16: to forever
22: you.
16: Be the queen.
21: Always
16: okay.
21: good with threes. Always
16: I mean,
21: been
16: she's
21: good
16: always
21: threes.
16: Been good with threes. In every way, shape, and form, it always comes up, Dez, in everything in life. So she is the showdown queen, the show queen, and the queen. This is all three queens. That's it.
21: I don't know what that was there. It started so strong.
16: It was strong. It's like your performance in bed. It started off so strong, and then it just musters out.
21: And you get a hip problem, and a little cramping, and you dehydrate.
22: Oh, this is why you need to be drinking so much water.
21: Yep.
16: Yeah, never mind. I won't say it. I'll hold my thoughts.
21: Dez, what did you learn today?
22: I learned when I was talking about making my husband's chiropractic appointment, as Crisco thought that was really weird, started getting a ton of texts because I'm like, well, maybe I am weird. Because a few people said I make my husband's appointments, but a few ladies out here said I don't. Oh, yeah. Everybody text in. I make all my husband's appointments. I make my husband's appointments. He hates calling. I do it all. So I'm not the only one, and it made me feel better.
16: No, I mean, it makes sense. I just don't get that. It's like, you know what? I think I get PTSD from that because as the person who takes care of things in my house,
22: I have
16: to make all appointments for my mom and my brother because they hate talking to people. And I'm like,
21: I don't understand. You just don't get relationships? You think that's what it is?
16: Me?
21: Yeah.
16: Yeah. Oh, I get relationships. I totally understand dividing all the things. I get it.
22: Yeah.
16: What I don't understand, and I think it's because of our job and we talk so much and see so many people, I don't understand how you can get through life by going, I don't like talking to people. I can't do it.
22: If Taylor was by himself, he'd obviously have to make his own appointment.
16: I know he would.
21: I didn't.
22: Well, Jacqueline
16: just didn't go to the doctor.
21: Yeah.
22: Jacqueline texted me and said, I have to make every appointment for Chris.
21: Well, Chris said, probably doesn't know how to use a phone.
22: Said he would never go to the doctor.
16: Of the people he's calling.
21: Brooks, what did you learn today?
23: I learned that normally when you do Think Fast Friday after 8, it's decent.
22: Yeah, cookie.
23: But when it's earlier in the day, when you haven't had a synapse test, like we haven't had the morning synapse test the past few days, that was a tad rough.
21: If Dez was an 8-cylinder car, she was running on a half a cylinder.
23: Yeah.
22: I don't know what that means, but it sounds bad. It sounds like I was almost running on
16: sounds
22: empty.
16: Like you were missing less 7.5 cylinders.
21: Thank you.
16: That's what it sounded like.
21: Simple math on that one.
16: She's like, well, I don't know what your lingo means.
22: How many cylinders does one car need to run? Just even
21: like
22: half?
21: Like your Prius probably has 4.
22: Okay.
21: Your truck has 8.
22: All right.
16: And you have
21: There's
16: half.
21: Sixes out there. There's some 12s out there.
22: Damn.
21: I learned early in the morning, right out of the gate, that Crisco gives different paper energy, and it bothered me. It bothered me right away because I'm a flat guy. Like, if, as everybody can see out here at the fair, I have all my papers together. Everything is clamped, right?
22: Yeah,
21: and everything is in order. Dez has kind of a sporadic amount of paper, but she comes out with order, and then Crisco comes out with a ball of paper. And it's usually, like, just balled up and hammered in a back pocket and all that kind of stuff.
16: But can I just say this? Look at, by the end of the show, they're flat.
21: It's because it's humid as hell out here. It has nothing to do with
16: it. I knew 1,000% it was going to get flat.
22: This is how he walked into the fair with his papers.
21: And he keisters you all the time with that.
22: You keister them?
21: Remember, no, he keistered you that time with it.
16: Yes, Des, I keep them in my keister. I don't know where else to put my papers. So I roll them up, I turn them sideways, and I put them right on the keister. They're keister papers.
21: Oh, he keistered you, remember? He accidentally gave you a little...
16: She's working at half a cylinder still. She doesn't understand it.
22: You keistered me once, and then you keistered me again.
16: You can't say that. I love that the word keistered, he keeps them in his keister.
22: I thought you meant that you kept them in your back pocket like that.
21: Would you have noticed him walking around with a roll of paper in his back pocket ever?
22: Probably not. I tried to not stare at
21: it. It is an awkward backside.
16: You have the same backside.
21: No, mine
16: as
21: is indent. Yours indents.
16: And you have a tail.
21: I do have a tail. You're right, but I have a flatness with a tail. You have an indent.
16: Listen, this is what I'm going to say. I love all three of you, and this show week has been mid at best. And I can tell you, we got through it.
21: Hey, ready? We started the fair. We're going to end the fair the same way.
22: Yep.
21: On the count of three.
22: Some people do things excellent. Others?
16: Dribble.
22: No. One, two, three.
23: Dribbling excellence.
21: Dripping excellence. You spread it out.
16: No, it's dribbling.
21: It's dripping excellence.
16: No, that's what you do.

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KS95. It's TJ live from, I think it's day 9 of the Great Minnesota Get-Together. That means we're getting close to the end. Of course, it's Friday. Welcome to the weekend. Saturday and Sunday, typically the busiest days of the state fair. It's the last weekend. You got to get in all the cheese curds you didn't get a chance to eat. Like, my parents want to come back. My mom didn't get Australian potatoes. She really wanted that. So the fair is really a multi-day event.

0: 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California is doing something to honor the life of Dolly Parton, making September 25th Dolly Day. Get it? 9-to-5, working 9-to-5. We should all do that.
1: They say the holy water's watered down, and this town's lost its

0: Yeah, you said forever, now I drive alone past you.
1: Today's Variety, KS95. If you feel like maybe you have ADHD, anyone who is a creative, I usually feel like that is kind of a thing. So it doesn't surprise me that new research has come out saying that ADHD comes with challenges, but new research shows it may hold a creative advantage. And I think that's true.

Today's Variety, Case 95. It's TJ Locke from the State Fair. If you're coming out today, just know that a heat advisory has been issued across metro counties only until 6 o'clock tonight. The sun's going to be strong. Humidity is going to be high. Temperatures are going to be in the high 90s. So just know if you're coming out for the fair to be prepared for really hot weather.

Miley Cyrus is no longer Miley Cyrus. She's just Miley. She's got new music and a new album coming out. Everything we know about the new Miley, you can check out at KS95.com. Or she's also been updating her Instagram, which is pretty fun and interesting to check out each day.

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It's TJ live from the State Fair, day 9, going into the very last weekend of the fair. I still have to get the Dubai chocolate-covered strawberries. Those were my favorite last year, for sure.

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Health experts are warning that repeatedly watching TikTok videos about medical symptoms can sometimes make you start noticing or worrying about similar symptoms in yourself. The sign of this is called symptom borrowing, and social media can sometimes provide useful health information, but also it can cause you medical anxiety, like a lot of it.

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KS95, September 26th, Teddy Swims Grand Casino Arena. My parents really wanted to go to the show, so I'm taking my mom and my dad. That's why they wanted to go to the fair, too, so they have to stay with me for 3 weeks. Can you imagine living in my house for 3 weeks? Like, bless my parents.

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Bridie, K95. It's a great Minnesota sweat together today, day 9. You know what's very underrated, people don't talk about enough? The frozen grapes. They have them at the alligator on a stick booth. I mean, they're very simple, but man, they are refreshing.

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K95. Well, this is going to suck if you're always driving on France Ave in Edina. Right there in the main commercial district, it's going to be closed for 3 weeks because the city has to do some sewer work.

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1: Today's variety, Case 95, is TJ, day 9 of State Fair. We're here live. Shout out to Sheila and her family. They brought us over some hot apple fries, the infamous apple fries. Everybody's dying to try at the fair, and they were amazing.

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0: 95, it's TJ live from the State Fair. 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

Variety, K95, with Monday being Labor Day, I'm going to give you the top five hardest working states in America. 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

Today's variety, Case 95. What were the highest grossing vendors at the state fair last year? I know the answer. That's coming up in two songs on KS95.

Variety, K95. It's TJ live from the State Fair. The biggest selling vendors from last year, no surprise, Sweet Martha's. In fact, brought in more than double the revenue of the closest vendor at $5.24 million. Last year, that's how much they made. And then for the fourth straight year, Prono Pups came in with the second most revenue, $2.24 million. And then the rest of the list is largely the same vendors that appeared in last year's top 10, but shuffled around. Rick's Pizza, home of the pickle pizza, jumped up to number 10. Carousel Barbecue fell off the list.

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Today's Variety, KS95, it's TJ. 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In fact, all of the weekday numbers are lower than they have been, at least for the last year.

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Tomorrow, the real feel temp will be like 92 to 97 because a really high humidity.

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Today's variety, K95. Tomorrow, very hot and very humid. Gonna feel like 97 degrees because of the humidity. Tomorrow night, I'm going to Treasure Island to see Snoop outdoors. I am fully prepared and excited to sweat.

0: I want you, I need you, oh God, I need these beautiful things that I've got.
1: Today's variety, K95, it's TJ. Ruby just turned 100 years old. She says she buys almost strictly organic produce and meat. She drinks 2 cups of coffee a day and never drinks alcohol. Always has fresh fruits and vegetables on hand to snack on, including cherry tomatoes, red grapes. She kind of credits her healthy lifestyle to like how she grew up. Her mom planted and grew their own fruits and vegetables. I mean, she is 100 years old, so that is what they did back in the day.
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Variety, K95. I'm TJ. Have a fantastic rest of your Labor Day weekend. Hopefully we see you out here at the fair. 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And if you're going to snoop at Treasure Island tomorrow night, I will see you there. I am so

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It is Labor Day weekend. It's finally here, and we're sweating together at the Minnesota State Fair. It's Angie Taylor. Thanks so much for having us on your radio and being out here right in front of the booth today. Speaking of the booth, if you're going to meet somebody at the fair tonight, the booth, the KS95 booth, is the best meetup spot. Why? Because it's super hot out here, and there's a huge amount of shade and benches and the whole nine.

95, today's variety at the Minnesota State Fair. It has been the hottest Minnesota State Fair on record. I'm sure I don't have to tell you. But I was like, why don't we have any kind of like water park, little mini water park area here at the State Fair? I mean, we had the giant slide. All you gotta do is throw some hoses on there, little baby oil. We slide down that. It's like a slip and slide, but you know, with the hills.

KS 95, today's variety. Happy Friday. And not only Friday, it's Labor Day weekend, holiday weekend. I love it. We're at the Minnesota State Fair, and it's hot. Yes, it's hot, but it's going to get hotter. It's going to give you some relief, but no, it's going to get hotter. Ella Langley's Choosing Texas is number one everywhere. Number one here. It's the most played song in Australia with the streams. And now in the UK, also number one.

0: Yes, 95. Today's variety. Happy Labor Day weekend from the Minnesota State Fair. Mostly clear tonight. It's going to be humid, though. Low is 68. Tomorrow, partly cloudy. There's going to be some storms. It is going to be hot tomorrow. High in 90, but it's going to be humid and gross. Sunday, some isolated storms in 84. I wish I had, like, some 70s to give you. Right now, it's 80. A little partly cloudy. KS95.
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9: When you discover something huge, you just want to tell everybody about it, right? 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

S95, today's variety. It's Angie Taylor. Okay, so maybe you've eaten everything at the Minnesota State Fair, but I will tell you what is the biggest selling thing at the Minnesota State Fair. The number one thing, Sweet Martha's cookie jar. But, and it's not even close. 5.24 million they sold last year. Chrono Pups is number two. Mousetrap cheese curds is number three. Perfect pickle. And then corn roast is number five. We

5, today's variety. Hey, Angie Taylor on your radio. I was just talking about the fact that Sweet Martha's cookie stand is the biggest seller every year at the fair, and it's not even close. It's like 5 million they do during the fair. Okay, but then I looked up, how many calories are in a bucket of Sweet Martha's cookies. Are you ready? If you don't want to know, just plug your ears for 1 second. 7,200 calories in a bucket. Oh.

0: KS95, today's variety. Happy Labor Day weekend. Yes, it's the holiday. It's hot, baby. It's going to be a crazy weekend. So I want to know what you're doing this weekend. Are you going to be at the fair visiting us, KS95? Are you going to be at the cabin, you know, last cabin run? Are you going to be just couch rotting all weekend with Netflix? Because honestly, at this point, it actually sounds really good. It's been a busy week, but I want to know what your plans are for the weekend. So hit me up, 75617 on the text. Let me know your name, your city, and what you got going on. KS95.
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2: 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Chris Godez and

KS95, today's variety. It's Angie Taylor. I want to know your Labor Day weekend plans. Hit me up at 75617. What are you up to? I'm all nosy in your business. Here's a text. Hi, Angie. It's Aaron, Molly, Ashlyn from Egan. We'll be grilling and chilling in the pool. Happy Labor Day weekend. That sounds lovely. Hi.

95, today's variety. Hey, it's Angie Taylor on your Labor Day weekend. We're at the Minnesota State Fair right now, 83, partly cloudy. So Olivia Rodrigo had her Daisy Chains Field Festival, had a whole bunch of other girls out there with her performing, like Chaperone, Doshi, Garbage, a whole bunch more. She raised $10 million for that. She then revealed that Belinda Gates had contributed another $10 million, bringing it to $20 million that she raised. Just her and the girlies out here making money for a good cause. KS95.

KS95, today's variety. Hello, happy Labor Day weekend. It's Angie Taylor. We're at the Minnesota State Fair. Labor Day is project day, by the way. One in three adults already has a project planned. Is that what you're going to do? Just don't do it outside because that'll be a sweaty project.

0: 5, today's Variety. Happy Labor Day weekend. Let's take a look at the roads right now. 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That's at County Road E2, 494 eastbound with a snarl up as well. That is at the exit ramp to 35E. Hirschfield is the one that has you covered for all your projects this weekend. 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

95, today's variety. It's Angie Taylor. We're at the Minnesota State Fair on your Labor Day weekend. And don't go anywhere because after 4 o'clock, I'm going to hook you up, family four-pack for you to go to the Renaissance Festival. Yes, there's so many fairs, festivals that you got to get to before we're under 10 feet of snow. So make sure you're here. I want you to win KS95.

KS95, today's variety. According to AAA, Labor Day weekend travelers are facing the highest gas prices ever for the first time this year. The national average has never been above $4 per gallon on Labor Day, but right now, $4.14. Oh my gosh, KS95.

0: Yes, 95, today's variety. How are you on this Friday? Yes, Labor Day weekend, holiday weekend. I hope you're having a blast, whatever you're doing. I hope you're at the Minnesota State Fair with us. If you're not, come by and say hi. Did you know that Fairchild and Fairborn, you know, the mascots of the fair, have been around since the 60s? And I thought that they were brothers or brother and sister or siblings somehow, but they're not. They are uncle and nephew. I never knew that. But, like, back in the day, the nephew used to be shorter. Now they're both the same height. I guess, you know, the nephew is a man now. So, a little bit of trivia there for you. Thanks for listening. Hey, I have Renaissance Festival tickets coming up, a family four-pack for you after 4 o'clock. Don't go anywhere. KS95.
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KS95, today's variety. Happy Labor Day weekend. We made it. It's Angie Taylor, and I am looking right now for caller number 9 to 989-KS95 because I have a family four-pack of tickets to the Minnesota Renaissance Festival. Call me now, and good luck to you.

0: KS95, today's variety. Happy Friday from the Minnesota State Fair. It's Angie Taylor. Let me go to the phone. Is this Jackie from New Richmond?
1: It is.
0: Jackie, you're my caller 9. Congrats.
1: No way. Awesome.
0: Yes way. You're going to go to the Minnesota Renaissance Festival. You got a 4-pack of tickets. Congrats.
1: Fabulous. Thank you.
0: You're so welcome. What are you doing for Labor Day weekend?
1: I'm going to the State Fair, so I'll stop by tomorrow.
0: Yes, stop by. It's going to be super hot tomorrow, so, you know, make sure you're hydrating, girl, and come see us. We got shade over there. And

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Minnesota State Fair. And I have a serious question. If you know the answer to this, text me at 75617. What do they do with all the bras that people throw from the sky glider when they're on the sky glider? They're all over the roof. And I just wondered if they get, like, donated to charity or if the dudes that are cleaning the roof have some kind of creeper stash they're accumulating. Let me know if you know. KS95.

0: 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Happy Friday. Happy Labor Day weekend. Let's take a look at your roads right now. Twin Cities traffic is brought to you by Royal Credit Union. 35W South right now is slow in both directions, creeping through the construction between Cliff and Black Dog Road in Burnsville. I-35E southbound also has that construction work slowing everything down. Southbound lanes are at 10 minutes between St. Paul and Mendota Heights. Northbound lanes are at 5 minutes right now. 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

95, today's variety. How you doing? How you feeling? It's Friday. I hope you're feeling great. Labor Day weekend, yes. And the fair is going off. Come see us at the KS95 booth. There are some things you should know about walking around the fair. You know, some etiquette things, because people lose their damn minds and forget how to act in public. Do not cut in line. I mean, if you're waiting for one friend, you got one friend to come join you, but that's it. Do not stop or turn abruptly when you're in the flow of walking traffic. I cannot stress that one enough, too. Do not force someone to go on a ride. It's supposed to be a fun day. If they don't want to go on the screaming devil dude or whatever, don't make them, okay? Just a few tips. KS95.

0: 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Crash in Apple Valley on 77 northbound. Delays between County Road 38 and Palomino right now. A car stall on 35W South at the exit ramp to Cliff Road. 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

KS95, today's variety. Happy Friday. It's Angie Taylor. We are at the Minnesota State Fair. It is Labor Day weekend, and a lot of people are saying that on Labor Day weekend, it's when they get all their home projects done. Instead of relaxing, you're working on labor. You're doing labor on Labor Day weekend. The average American, though, would score their home a 7.5 out of 10, which is pretty solid, but leaves some room for improvement. What would you rate your home on a scale of 1 to 10? Let me know. 75617. I would give mine an 8. I could

Yes, 95. Today's variety. Are we frying at the fair? The great Minnesota sweat together. Yeah, the weather is going to be nasty tomorrow, too. Partly cloudy tomorrow, around 90. Humidity is going to be high. Tonight, though, it's getting down to about 67. Right now, 86 and sunny. KS 95.

Jazz 95, today's variety. Hey, we're at the Minnesota State Fair. It is sunny, it is hot, and we love seeing you here. Hey, according to AAA, the top domestic destinations for Labor Day this year are Seattle, Orlando, Boston, Denver, and New York. I think they lied because I feel like everybody is here at the Minnesota State Fair.

0: Today's Variety, Angie Taylor on your Friday. Let's take a look at your roads right now. Twin Cities traffic is brought to you by the magic and merriment of the 2026 Minnesota Renaissance Festival. Actually, I feel like everybody's skadoodled out of the cities because the roads are not bad at all. The only snarls right now are the 35E southbound lanes with all that construction work between West 7th Street and Highway 13 in Mendota Heights. You're looking at about a 6-minute delay on the southbound lanes. Explore adventures in cardboard. 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
21: 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And to me, a cowboy was somebody that was tough, that wasn't scared to work. 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You know, he built houses his whole life. 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And that was our version of a cowboy where I grew up.
20: Riley Green and Boot Barn, sharing a deep respect for the cowboy way.

Labor Day weekend. Thanks so much for hanging out with us. And it's 80 right now and sunny. Hey, do you know what the thing that people do at theme parks are and at the state fair that really is annoying? Getting disrespectful with park characters is a major no-no, and it's in a top five list of things that people do. Listen, most of those characters are very beloved characters. No dry humpies on them. He said

KS95, today's variety. I hope you're having a blast at the Minnesota State Fair. And if you haven't gone yet, I hope you have a blast this weekend. I missed the llama costume contest. I'm very upset about it. I saw all the pictures and the videos. I really loved the Chick-fil-A llama in the Eat More Chicken Cow costume. That was adorable. However, it's like 150 degrees, and I kind of feel bad for these llamas. Somebody save the llamas. It's KS95. Rah, rah.

0: 95, today's variety. Happy Friday. Let's take a look at these roads right now. 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Everybody got out of Dodge, I feel like. The roads are not as busy as you would think. There is a crash on 35E North in St. Paul, delays between I-94 and Robert Street. Also, 94 West has a car stall at the ramp to Highway 61, so look out for that there. 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

When I'm down, I get real down. When I'm high, I don't come down. I get angry, baby, believe me. I can love you just like that, and I can leave you just as fast.

95, today's variety. Happy Labor Day weekend. We are at the Minnesota State Fair. Ariana Grande's song right here just hit number one on the pop airplay chart. That is all the pop songs on the radio. You go, Ari.

0: is Variety. We are at the Minnesota State Fair where it has been a hot day. Yes, 90 right now. It's so humid. Tonight, mostly cloudy and humid still, 68. Tomorrow, partly cloudy. It's going to be 90 again and some storms for the next couple days. But hey, now is a good time to get on the Midway and go on the really fast rides because the wind, you know, at least it's something.
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KS95, today's variety at the Minnesota State Fair. Ellie Goulding actually has an album coming out today. Along with Beyonce, she remastered her second album, Bidet, to commemorate its 20th anniversary on her birthday today. Happy birthday, Beyonce.

0: 95. Today's Variety. Happy Labor Day weekend. We are at the Minnesota State Fair, and whatever you do this holiday weekend, whether you come into the fair or if you're just hanging out in your backyard or you're going to the cabin, make sure you keep KS95 on, and also make sure you stay safe and have the best time ever. 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